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2: Partly cloudy tonight, some scattered showers.

0: and thunderstorms with a low of 11. Tomorrow it'll be mainly sunny and 30. On Tuesday, sunshine, a high of 32, and then for Wednesday, sunny and 33. Current weather conditions can be found anytime on your Discover Estevan app. I'm Judy Peters.
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3: Partly cloudy tonight, some scattered showers and thunderstorms with a low of 11. Tomorrow it'll be mainly sunny and 30. On Tuesday, sunshine, a high of 32, and then for Wednesday, sunny and 33. Current weather conditions can be found anytime on your Discover Estevan app. I'm Judy Peters.
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1: Partly cloudy tonight, some scattered showers and thunderstorms with a low of 11. Tomorrow it'll be mainly sunny and 30. On Tuesday, sunshine, a high of 32, and then for Wednesday, sunny and 33. Current weather conditions can be found anytime on your Discover Estevan app. I'm Judy Peters.
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2: Discover Estevan weather.
4: Partly cloudy tonight, some scattered showers and thunderstorms with a low of 11. Tomorrow it'll be mainly sunny and 30. On Tuesday, sunshine, a high of 32, and then for

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0: Discover Estevan weather.
2: Partly cloudy tonight, some scattered showers and thunderstorms with a low of 11. Tomorrow, it'll be mainly sunny and 30. On Tuesday, sunshine, a high of 32. And then for Wednesday, sunny and 33. Current weather conditions can be found anytime on your Discover Estevan app. I'm Judy Peters.
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3: Partly cloudy tonight. Some scattered showers and thunderstorms with a low of 11. Tomorrow it'll be mainly sunny and 30. On Tuesday, sunshine, a high of 32, and then for Wednesday, sunny and 33. Current weather conditions can be found anytime on your Discover Estevan app. I'm Judy Peters.
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1: Partly cloudy tonight, some scattered showers and thunderstorms with a low of 11. Tomorrow it'll be mainly sunny and 30. On Tuesday, sunshine, a high of 32, and then for Wednesday, sunny and 33. Current weather conditions can be found anytime on your Discover Estevan app. I'm Judy Peters.
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6: Partly cloudy tonight. Some scattered showers and thunderstorms with a low of 11. Tomorrow it'll be mainly sunny and 30.

0: 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Current weather conditions can be found anytime on your Discover Esteban app. I'm Judy Peters.
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1: Partly cloudy tonight, some scattered showers and thunderstorms with a low of 11. Tomorrow it'll be mainly sunny and 30. On Tuesday, sunshine, a high of 32, and then for Wednesday, sunny and 33. Current weather conditions can be found anytime on your Discover Estevan app. I'm Judy Peters.
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1: Partly cloudy tonight, some scattered showers and thunderstorms with a low of 11. Tomorrow it'll be mainly sunny and 30. On Tuesday, sunshine, a high of 32, and then for Wednesday, sunny and 33. Current weather conditions can be found anytime on your Discover Estevan app. I'm Judy Peters.
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2: Partly cloudy tonight. Some scattered showers and thunderstorms with a low of 11. Tomorrow it'll be mainly sunny and 30. On Tuesday, sunshine, a high of 32. And then for Wednesday, sunny and 33. Current weather conditions can be found anytime on your Discover Estevan app. I'm Judy Peters.
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2: Partly cloudy tonight, some scattered showers and thunderstorms with a low of 11.

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0: Tomorrow, it'll be mainly sunny and 30. On Tuesday, sunshine, a high of 32. And then for Wednesday, sunny and 33. Current weather conditions can be found anytime on your Discover Estevan app. I'm Judy Peters.
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2: Good morning. It's Monday, May 25th, and even though summer is still 27 days away, this week is going to feel a whole lot like it around southeast Saskatchewan. I'm Daniel Esplin. A major warm-up is moving into southeast Saskatchewan this week, with temperatures expected to climb well above seasonal averages. Environment Canada meteorologist Danielle Desjardins says the hottest temperatures of the stretch could arrive later this week.
3: What is currently indicated in the forecast might be a little bit on the warm side, so we'll have to wait and see as it comes up. But definitely temperatures in the high 20s, possibly low 30s, coming up for an extended period, basically through the work week at least.
2: For the latest forecasts and any weather alerts, visit the weather page on Discover Estevan. SaskTel says 99% of Saskatchewan now has access to 5G service following expansion into 160 more communities over the last 10 months. SaskTel CEO Charlene Gavel explains what residents can expect when a 5G tower is added to their community.
4: You know, the importance of the connectivity throughout the province is key for online learning, for businesses, for healthcare, for all of the things that, you know, we're almost starting to take for granted but are so important and so important to have that foundational technology for all that connectivity.
2: Gavel says the remaining 1% of the province still without 5G service is expected to receive coverage by the end of 2027. Seed and Feed continued another round of deliveries Friday, bringing meals directly to producers during the busy seeding season. This stop went to Austin Shuriglo, who farms roughly 1,000 acres north of Beanfate and runs what he describes as a simple and focused operation. That approach helps keep things moving during one of the busiest times of the year.
5: Small grain operation in southeast Saskatchewan, just north of Beanfate, just grain.
2: Deliveries continue through May 29th, with more meals heading out to the farm crews across southeast Saskatchewan. The Estevan Antique Auto Club is getting ready for another season of its monthly car shows. Organizer Nathan Dye says the laid-back community event first started during the COVID pandemic as a way to bring people together.
6: This started during COVID when we really couldn't do anything else, and you have a hard time getting people to commit to big events. So I thought, well, let's just go to a parking lot once a month and see who shows up.
2: The car show returns every third Friday of the month and will continue through September.
0: Now, your Discover Estevan Sports.
2: The Estevan Taekwondo Club capped its season on Saturday with final belt testing, closing out months of training. Students now head into a summer break before returning to classes in the fall. Master Don DeChef, who leads training with the Estevan Taekwondo Club, explains what the day represents.
7: Today was our end of session testing and our end of season testing. So we take the summer off and we start again in September. They train all session long for this day to be tested, and they did amazingly well.
2: Athletes will pick things back up in September as they begin working toward their next belt level. Estevan U soccer battled a rough start to the season, dealing with cold and windy conditions early on. That didn't slow participation, though, with strong turnout across all age groups and a busy weekend of tournament action in Humboldt. Estevan U soccer president John Bresciani says the youngest players set the standard right away.
8: With the cold temperatures in the first couple nights, and then in week two with the wind that we've had, I want a huge shout out to my under fives and under threes who toughened it out and got through their 45-minute day in those awful weather. They were champs, all of them.
2: Teams now shift their focus to tournaments coming up in Stoughton.
0: Discover Estevan weather.
2: Mainly sunny today with a high of 30 and plenty of heat building into southeast Saskatchewan.

0: Tonight, just a few clouds and a low of 12. Tomorrow gets even hotter with sunshine and a high of 33. And we stay right around that mark through the rest of the week. Sunny and 33 Wednesday, 34 Thursday and Friday, before temperatures ease back slightly into the low 30s for the weekend with a mix of sun and clouds. 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
1: If it matters to you, it matters to him. Connecting Southern Saskatchewan. 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On CJ 1150.

That's all from Genesis. That's all for the weekend. Whew, Monday. Hi there, I'm Rob Carney. Welcome to the show. What a wonderful weekend. And did we not?

0: deserve it? Sunshine, warmer air, we're gardening, we're golfing, seeding the fields that feed the world. We've got stories about all of the above coming up this morning. It's Memorial Day in the USA, our American neighbors. National holiday dedicated to honoring and remembering the men and women lost while serving in the U.S. military. Oh, and it's also Brown Baggett Day. I'll share those details. The Blue Jays lost to the Pirates yesterday and lost Vladimir Guerrero to injury. We'll talk baseball and look forward to opening day this week in the Western Canadian Baseball League. And we'll play the music from Chris DeBerg and the Cars. Kid Rock is next. This rock and roll radio show is a presentation of JGL, Partners in Agriculture. This is Monday, May 25th, 2026. And today is a great day to be alive.
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0: Oh, that ought to get you going. Cup of coffee and some April wine to start your day. What a wonderful weekend we just came off of, huh? Nice and sunny and warm on Saturday and Sunday. Friday, I was out playing a little golf with some buddies, and it was like we'd have to put our jackets on when the sun went behind the clouds, and then when the sun came out, we'd take our jackets off, and it was that kind of day. But then Saturday and Sunday, the warm air settled in. Absolutely beautiful. Matter of fact, Yellowgrass, Saskatchewan, and Moose Jaw, Saskatchewan shared the title of Saskatchewan hotspot and Canadian hotspot yesterday. 30 degrees. Everybody across central and southern Saskatchewan was between 25 and 30 degrees yesterday. Just marvelous. I'm thinking the weekly crop report that comes out later this week is going to show some really, really good progress. If you're heading out onto the farm fields today, or if you're already out there, have a safe Monday and keep at it. Hey, and it's also severe weather season suddenly, right? So got to keep an eye to the sky and keep it on the radio to make sure you know when there's severe thunderstorm watches. We've already had some tornadoes, so tornado season is here. We've recorded one in Saskatchewan. It was a few days ago out of Disley, which, interesting to note, out of Disley, Saskatchewan, we've actually got a radio tower. It didn't cause any trouble. It was a landspout tornado, so not a big deal. But there have also been 7 landspouts recorded in Alberta as well. Severe summer weather season is upon us. And again, we've got the latest right here on Saskatchewan's Best Music, so do stay tuned.
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1: Discover Estevan weather.
6: It'll be mainly sunny today with a high of 30. Tonight dropping down to 12 with a few clouds. And then tomorrow gets even hotter with sunshine and a high of 33. You can find out your full 5-day forecast anytime online at discoverestevan.com.
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1: Happy Monday, May 25th. Last week, an umbrella was needed. This week, you should probably carry some sunglasses and, of course, some sunscreen. And you know, with no school today, the timing for this warm weather couldn't be much better. I'm Daniel Esplin. A blast of summer heat is expected across southeast Saskatchewan this week, with temperatures possibly climbing into the 30s. Environment Canada meteorologist Daniel Desjardins says some areas could approach heat warning criteria later this week.
2: It's going to be very close. Depends if those temperatures actually materialize 32 and above and an overnight low of 16 or higher. If those temperatures do stick and we do see those temperatures currently in the forecast, we may be seeing some heat warnings go up with that type of temperatures.
1: You can keep up with the latest forecasts and weather updates on the Discover Estevan app. SaskTel has expanded its 5G network to 160 more communities across Saskatchewan. SaskTel CEO Charlotte

0: Colleen Gavel says the technology can deliver internet speeds up to 1.2 gigabits per second, roughly 20 to 30% faster than 4G service.
1: 4G was really the era of the apps and the era of streaming and downloading. 5G will be so much more than that and so much more to come in terms of what it can do. So think about immersive technologies, think about, you know, smart technologies, self-driving cars.
0: The expanded network will also support areas like northern education, agricultural technology, telemedicine, and industrial automation. With the latest expansion, SaskTel says 99% of Saskatchewan residents now have access to 5G service, with the remaining areas expected to be connected by the end of 2027. A growing community tradition continues in Estevan as the Estevan Antique Auto Club hosts monthly car meets on the third Friday of each month through September. Organizer Nathan Dye says the relaxed and low-commitment format helps encourage participation, with nearly 40 vehicles attending this week's event.
2: It's gone really well, and we've had it for, I think this is the fifth year now, so every month is something different. This year, it's the third Friday of every month until September, and yeah, this is a great turnout tonight. We've got close to 40 cars, so that's actually one of our better ones.
0: Classic vehicles will continue to roll in every third Friday throughout the summer season. Seed and Feed continues to recognize producers across southeast Saskatchewan, delivering meals directly to the field during seeding season. One of this year's winners is Austin Shuriglow, representing a younger generation of farmers adapting operations to changing priorities and conditions. He says the path to his current setup has included several major changes along the way.
3: My fourth year grain farming, we were strictly cattle up until last year. Now got out of cows and I'm going grain farming, and I move grain bins as well.
0: Farmer nominations remain open until May 29th at discoverestevan.com.
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0: Taekwondo students in Estevan reached a key milestone Saturday, completing their latest round of belt testing. Advancing through the ranks demands increasing time and precision as athletes move toward higher levels. Veteran instructor Master Don DeChef describes what it takes to progress.
5: So each belt rank has a set amount of hours that has of training that has to happen. With the higher ranks, there is more hours, and that's why you didn't see many red belts testing, because they tested last time. They're doing so well, but the hours just need to be put in, because when you get close to black belt, a lot more commitment, a lot more to learn, and they're right on track though.
0: The club now shifts into its off-season before training resumes in the fall. Estevan youth soccer teams hit the field in Humboldt over the weekend as the season picked up momentum. Younger travel squads have also been building towards competition with strong development at the U9 and U11 levels. Bresciani, who leads Estevan youth soccer as president, says those teams are eager for more action.
6: Our U9s are having a great time. They're doing really good with the travel team is eager to get into some tournaments, into some games, hopefully soon. U11s are, looks like they're having a good time out there. And I know their development traveling team are eager to get some competition going too.
0: The two young teams now look ahead to tournament play in Stoughton.
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0: Summer-like weather continues across southeast Saskatchewan today with mainly sunny skies and a high of 30. Tonight, a few clouds and down to 12. And then Tuesday brings more sunshine and even more heat with a high of 33 and a humidex near 34. Then we stay locked into the hot weather pattern with highs in the mid-30s through Friday before slightly cooling down before the weekend. For your news, weather, and sports anytime online, visit discoverestevan.com.
7: The Manitoba Forage and Grassland Association is looking for alfalfa growers interested in being part of the Green Gold program. Executive Director Duncan Morrison says the purpose is to determine the best time for the first cut of hay in order to get the highest relative feed value.
8: We want to encourage growers to be strategic with their alfalfa crop harvest, especially that first cut. You know, making decisions based on specific feed and market needs, and then field observations. And each year we ask producers with alfalfa fields to sign up. And we're looking for, you know, fairly new and good condition. And then what we do is we have the producers go out and clip their plants and send samples in. and to central testing laboratories.
7: Morrison says with dozens of alfalfa growers submitting samples two times per week, those lab-tested results then allow the association to determine when the best day is for producers to do their first cut. For Golden West, I'm Shannon Duick.
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0: what you do.
1: Rod Stewart, Saskatchewan's best music. He's in Las Vegas this week getting ready to start his residency at the Coliseum at Caesar's Palace. First show is Wednesday night. You can read all about it and buy tickets if you happen to be heading to Vegas at rodstewart.com. Good morning, I'm Rob Carney. Hey, today is National Brown Baguette Day. It's celebrated by many, encouraging us to take a bagged lunch to work or school today, or out into the farm field. You can save money, eat healthier, less waste, and it encourages people to plan ahead, promoting a more intentional, organized daily routine. I didn't pack

0: candy lunch today. I ate so much for supper last night. I'm skipping breakfast and lunch today. One word. Brisket. It was good.
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3: We'll see lots of sunshine across southeast Saskatchewan today with a high of 30 degrees. And then tonight, partly cloudy and down to 12. And then Tuesday, stay sunny and very warm with a high of 33 degrees and a humidex near 34. You can find out about your latest local news, weather, and sports anytime online at discoveresvan.com.
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0: Happy T.O. to kick off your Monday morning, Saskatchewan's best music, Rob Carney. So we told you on Friday that spring seeding is 29% complete in Saskatchewan, which was an increase of 13% from the week before, but still below the five-year average of 55% and the 10-year average of 52%. Well, we're going to make progress this week for sure, with sunny and warm conditions continuing through Saskatchewan, right through the week, as a matter of fact. We stopped out on the farm at Karen, Saskatchewan, last week, and talked to Elaine McEwen, who, like a lot of Saskatchewan farmers, she and their crew had to stop down for all the rain and snow during spring seeding season, but I'm sure they got it going on the weekend. And we asked her what's going in the ground out at Karen, Saskatchewan this spring.
1: Well, we grow canola, lentils, barley, durum wheat, and also something called fenugreek. It's a spice, and they use it in a lot of health food supplements. It's supposed to help with blood sugars, to regulate that. They use it in supplements, and it's supposed to be good for breast milk for moms that are breastfeeding. So it's kind of a niche market, and yeah.
0: I had never heard of fenugreek before. Commonly used in Indian, Middle Eastern, and North African cooking. And we're growing it right here in Saskatchewan. You know how they say we feed the world? There you go.
2: Rob Carney in the morning.
0: Looks like somebody in Saskatchewan matched all of the numbers in the Lotto 649 Gold Ball draw on Saturday.

a $1 million prize. So if you have yet to check your tickets for the weekend, you better get on that. Perhaps you're Saskatchewan's newest lottery millionaire. What a great time for this song to pop up. Bare Naked Ladies on Saskatchewan's Best Music.

0: somewhere.
1: Yeah, we could just go up there and hang out.
0: Like open the fridge and stuff, and there will already be foods laid out for us with little pre-wrapped sausages and things.
1: Mm.
0: They have pre-wrapped sausages, but they don't have pre-wrapped bacon.
1: Well, can you blame them?
0: Yeah.

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2: It's Monday, May 25th, and between a week of sunshine ahead and the innovative rural festival and forum happening at Southeast College, there's a lot happening in Estevan right now. I'm Daniel Esplin. A hot stretch of weather is expected across southeast Saskatchewan this week, with temperatures potentially reaching heat warning criteria. Environment Canada meteorologist Daniel Desjardins says cooler conditions are expected to return later in the week.
3: Looking into the longer range, I mean, we're still going to be seeing temperatures that are well above normal for this time of year. Some models are indicating, yes, that there will be a slight cool down back to the high 20s. So we'll have to keep an eye out as we get closer to this heat event, just how hot it's going to be.
2: You can keep track on the latest forecast anytime at discoverestevan.com. Sastel says its $660 million 5G rollout project is now nearing completion. The expansion began 4 years ago with a tower in Regina and has since grown to more than 950 sites across Saskatchewan, with more than half located in rural communities. Saskatchewan Minister responsible for Sastel, Jeremy Harrison, says the technology offers more than just faster internet speeds.
4: Having high-speed connectivity for things like remote healthcare, for example, that

0: is a hugely important thing. Having that connectivity for educational purposes, online learning.
1: Sastel says 5G can deliver speeds up to 1.2 gigabits per second, roughly 20 to 30% faster than 4G service. The company still has about 100 towers left to equip with 5G technology in both rural and urban areas. Classic cars are once again taking center stage in Estevan as the Estevan Antique Auto Club continues its monthly showcases. Organizer Nathan Dyes says the event brings car enthusiasts and community members together to share their passion for vintage vehicles.
2: So it's usually well attended, and people, they get to visiting with other people and friends and talking about their cars, and they stay till dark a lot of the time. So
1: the monthly showcases are held every third Friday through September. Seeding progress continues across southeast Saskatchewan, with recent weather beginning to shift conditions for many producers in the region. Austin Shurglow says timing has played a major role in how crops have developed this spring.
3: They were dry, but with this rain, it's perfect in my eyes now.
1: He also reflects positively on how things wrapped up last season.
3: It was good. Everything went good, smooth, no issues, nice yields.
1: Seed and feed deliveries run until May 29th, offering support to producers during the critical stretch. So get your nominations in today.
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1: The Estevan Taekwondo Club closed out its season on Saturday with final belt testing as students showed the progress they've made over months of training. The day serves as a key checkpoint before the club breaks for the summer. Master Don DeChef, a senior instructor with the Estevan Taekwondo Club, reflects on what comes after Sunday's testing.
5: Our annual tournament will be, we don't have a date set yet, but it's expected to be the end of October, beginning of November. We usually have it at the comp. We expect about 100 competitors throughout the province and maybe Alberta as well.
1: With the season now complete, athletes will return in the fall to continue building toward their next level. It was a busy weekend for Estevan Youth Soccer's older divisions, with multiple teams competing in Humboldt. The U13, U15, and U17 groups all saw action as part of an early season tournament play, gaining valuable experience against new opponents. Speaking as president of Estevan Youth Soccer, Jason Brischiani highlighted the opportunity.
6: The U13's been working hard, and they will be off to Humboldt. Under-15s are played one game so far this year, this past week, against Doughton, and that was just more of a getting their feet wet. U17s have played a couple games already, and they had three scheduled. One got canceled this past week due to rain, but they've been working pretty hard.
1: The focus now turns to more tournaments coming up in Stoughton.
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1: If you've been waiting for a real summer heat, this is your week. Mainly sunny today with a high of 30. Tonight, a few clouds and a low of 12. Tomorrow climbs to 33 with lots of sunshine. And then we stay hot through the rest of the work week with highs around 33 and 34 degrees before temperatures settle back down closer to 30 by the weekend. You can find out your full five-day forecast anytime online at discoverestevan.com.
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0: Dress up, show up, and shake it up. It's Monday. Hi there, I'm Rob Carney. So earlier this month, we told you about a case of a cat catching avian influenza in Saskatchewan. Well, we followed up on that and talked to Wendy Wilkins, disease surveillance veterinarian with the Ministry of Agriculture.
1: We believe the virus has also become established in bird populations that stay in the province. So whether you're living urban or rural, if you have outdoor cats who are possibly scavenging wild birds, catching wild birds or scavenging dead carcasses, they are at risk of exposure to the virus. If you have pets that are outside, whether it's dogs or cats, remember that any dead bird or sick bird is suspect. And keep them away from your cats. If you're outside on your farm and you see dead birds laying around, use gloves, put them in a plastic bag, dispose of them in a secure garbage or incinerate them.
0: Avian influenza, also known as H5N1, has a very low chance of being transmitted to people. That's the good news.
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0: Music that makes you feel good. It's Saskatchewan's best music. Monday morning, I'm Rob Carney. Scoreboard time. The Vegas Golden Knights are now just one win away from reaching the Stanley Cup Final. They were down 3-0 last night. Looked like the Colorado Avalanche were on their way. Uh-oh, the Knights bounced back with 5 straight unanswered goals and beat the Avalanche 5-3. Final score, Game 3. They're up 3-0 now. They're one win away from making it to the finals. Tonight, it's the Montreal Canadiens hosting Carolina in Game 3 of the Eastern Conference Final. That series is tied 1-1. Hey, Team Canada now 5-1 at the World Men's Hockey Championship. They beat Slovakia 5-1 yesterday, so Canada will play Czechia and wrap up the round robin tomorrow. Then the quarterfinals begin on Thursday. And the Toronto Blue Jays lost 4-1 to Pittsburgh. Not only that, they lost Vladimir Guerrero Jr. to injury. He got hit by a pitch on the inside of his right arm, right by his elbow, and he couldn't continue. He left the game. That's not good. The injury bug has hit the Blue Jays so hard this year. The Jays are back at it at Rogers Center tonight, hosting the Miami Marlins. First pitch, 5:07. And remember, if you're out and about, don't have access to a TV, perhaps you're spring seating, we got Blue Jays baseball for you on Golden West Radio. 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Hey, speaking of Rosetown, the pride of Rosetown, Saskatchewan, Daniel Weebe, in his rookie season trying to make it with the Saskatchewan Rough Riders, he did himself a favor on Saturday, catching the game-winning touchdown up in Saskatoon. More on the Riders and Daniel Weebe coming up after 7:30.
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5: It'll be mainly sunny today with a high of 30. Tonight dropping down to 12 with a few clouds. And then tomorrow gets even hotter with sunshine and a high of 33. You can find out your full 5-day forecast anytime online at discoverestevan.com.
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6: They just finished up five straight concerts in Alberta. Red Deer, Calgary, Lloydminster, Edmonton, and Grand Prairie. They're in Texas these days on their 50th anniversary tour. They are the Bellamy Brothers. Let your love flow on Saskatchewan's band.

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1: Good morning. It's Monday, May 25th, and even though summer is still 27 days away, this week is going to feel a whole lot like it around southeast Saskatchewan. I'm Daniel Esplin. A major warm-up is moving into southeast Saskatchewan this week, with temperatures expected to climb well above seasonal averages. Environment Canada meteorologist Danielle Desjardins says the hottest temperatures of the stretch could arrive later this week.
2: What is currently indicated in the forecast might be a little bit on the warm side, so we'll have to wait and see as it comes up. But definitely temperatures in the high 20s, possibly low 30s coming up for an extended period, basically through the work week at least.
1: For the latest forecasts and any weather alerts, visit the weather page on Discover Estevan. Sastel says 99% of Saskatchewan now has access to 5G service following expansion into 160 more communities over the last 10 months. Sastel CEO Charlene Gavel explains what residents can expect when

0: 5G tower is added to their community.
1: You know, the importance of the connectivity throughout the province is key for online learning, for businesses, for healthcare, for all of the things that, you know, we're almost starting to take for granted but are so important and so important to have that foundational technology for all that connectivity.
0: Gavel says the remaining 1% of the province still without 5G service is expected to receive coverage by the end of 2027. Seed and Feed continued another round of deliveries Friday, bringing meals directly to producers during the busy seeding season. This stop went to Austin Shuriglo, who farms roughly 1,000 acres north of Beanfate and runs what he describes as a simple and focused operation. That approach helps keep things moving during one of the busiest times of the year.
2: Small grain operation in southeast Saskatchewan, just north of Beanfate, just grain.
0: Deliveries continue through May 29th, with more meals heading out to the farm crews across southeast Saskatchewan. The Estevan Antique Auto Club is getting ready for another season of its monthly car shows. Organizer Nathan Dye says the laid-back community event first started during the COVID pandemic as a way to bring people together.
3: This started during COVID when we really couldn't do anything else, and you have a hard time getting people to commit to big events. So I thought, well, let's just go to a parking lot once a month and see who shows up.
0: The car show returns every third Friday of the month and will continue through September.
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0: The Estevan Taekwondo Club capped its season on Saturday with final belt testing, closing out months of training. Students now head into a summer break before returning to classes in the fall. Master Don DeChef, who leads training with the Estevan Taekwondo Club, explains what the day represents.
5: Today was our end of session testing and our end of season testing. So we take the summer off and we start again in September. They train all session long for this day to be tested, and they did amazingly well.
0: Athletes will pick things back up in September as they begin working toward their next belt level. Estevan U soccer battled a rough start to the season, dealing with cold and windy conditions early on. That didn't slow participation, though, with strong turnout across all age groups and a busy weekend of tournament action in Humboldt. Estevan U soccer president John Bresciani says the youngest players set the standard right away.
6: With the cold temperatures in the first couple nights, and then in week two with the wind that we've had, I want a huge shout out to my under fives and under threes who toughened it out and got through their 45-minute day in those awful weather. They were champs, all of them.
0: Teams now shift their focus to tournaments coming up in Stoughton.
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0: Mainly sunny today with a high of 30 and plenty of heat building into southeast Saskatchewan. Tonight, just a few clouds and a low of 12. Tomorrow gets even hotter with sunshine and a high of 33. And we stay right around that mark through the rest of the week. Sunny and 33 Wednesday, 34 Thursday and Friday, before temperatures ease back slightly into the low 30s for the weekend with a mix of sun and clouds. Stay weather ready by downloading the Discover Estevan app or by visiting discoverestevan.com.
7: He's got a big heart and Queen Elizabeth's Platinum Jubilee Medal to prove it. 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

0: Robert Plant, you're listening to Saskatchewan's best music. Almost 8,000 people, standing room only at Griffith Stadium on Saturday night to see the Saskatchewan Rough Riders beat the Winnipeg Blue Bombers 31-27. What a treat that was for football fans. It was a really good game, back and forth all night long. And like they're in midseason form, these two teams, and a very special occasion. For Rosetown, Saskatchewan's Daniel Weeb. He starred with the U of S Saskatchewan Huskies, so he's playing on his home turf, essentially, and trying to make the Saskatchewan Rough Riders, right? Wow, what a storybook ending. He caught the game-winning touchdown with less than a minute to go from Braden Shager, and the Riders went on to that 31-27 win over Winnipeg. Daniel Weeb.
1: I mean, yeah, it's kind of one of those plays where it's, yeah, you think about a lot for sure, making the game winner. Like, just doing it at the Husky Stadium here, it's crazy. It means... He's a lot, tons of family out here supporting me too, friends as well. So, yeah, super excited. Doesn't really quite feel real yet, but, yeah, I'm excited for sure. Yeah, it's been unbelievable, the amount of support just throughout camp and even just throughout my football career. I couldn't be more thankful. And, yeah, takes a village to get here, and, yeah, I'm super thankful for them.
0: I've got a feeling he's going to make the team. The Riders are now off of the back to Regina and essentially continuing training camp. They've got a lot of time to prepare for their first game of the season. They get a bye in week number one. The Riders will open up the regular season Saturday, June 13th at home to the BC Lions.
2: Happy Monday. This is Daniel Espelin, joined by Neil from Murray GM. Neil, we finally got some nice weather.
3: Absolutely, man. This is fantastic weather for... This week was fantastic, and it's going to continue is what we hear, so that's a good thing.
2: Yeah, it'll be perfect to come Wednesday with your guys' involvement once again with the Estevan United Way's annual Day of Caring.
3: Yes, Murray GM is involved very much with United Way, and we're doing our Day of Caring on Wednesday. There'll be a group going up in the morning, and there'll be a group going up in the afternoon. We're going to help out the community any which way possible for us.

0: month, basically, and that's 0% for 72 months on any half-ton truck. There's a lot, and there is big savings if you're thinking of cash purchase as well. That is, there is a huge discount to go with it if you're not taking 0%. There's that, and you even at 84 months, it's 2% interest rate. That's very low interest rate for anybody looking to purchase a new truck.
1: No kidding. And as I understand it, Envisions, those savings continue. And then we also got to talk about the Murray 100 deal that's going on.
0: Yes. The Envision savings are one of the best savings that you can ever find in any SUVs on our lot. There is employee pricing on all of the Envisions that are on our lot, and there is 0%. So it's not like the trucks where you have to, you say their cash discount or the 0% on the Envision side of things. It is, you get discount and the 0%. So it's a tremendous savings going towards any of those SUVs. Yes, the 100-year anniversary celebration is ongoing. It should be ongoing till the first week of July at our Murray Auto Group's 100-day anniversary celebration. Anybody buying a vehicle within the 100 days starting from April 1st will be getting a $100 gift card, and their names will be entered in some of the goodies that we have set up in our dealership. So they'll be entered into a draw to win one of those as well.
1: And with that, we should remind all the folks out there, if they're shopping GM,
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1: We'll see lots of sunshine across southeast Saskatchewan today with a high of 30 degrees. And then tonight, partly cloudy and down to 12. And then Tuesday, stay sunny and very warm with a high of 33 degrees and a humidex near 34. 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

0: classic hit from Chilliwack. It's on Saskatchewan's Best Music. So, Moose Jaw and Yellowgrass tied for the Saskatchewan hotspot yesterday, and the Canadian hotspot as well. Nowhere in Canada was it any warmer than Moose Jaw and Yellowgrass, 30 degrees Celsius yesterday afternoon. Just about everybody across central and southern Saskatchewan was somewhere between 25 and 30 degrees. And did we not deserve a nice weekend finally? It was absolutely wonderful. We can get back into, spring and summer mode, riding bikes, playing golf, getting the garden in. Everybody's late this year. And on a related note, the National Oceanic and Atmospheric Administration has issued an El Nino watch. So they believe that it's an El Nino year. So what's going to happen is the Pacific is warming, and that is going to mean some record high temperatures globally, they expect, later on this year. And the key point here, a warmer winter for Canada and the northern U.S. All in favor? Hear, hear.
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2: Happy Monday, May 25th. Last week, an umbrella was needed. This week, you should probably carry some sunglasses and, of course, some sunscreen. And you know, with no school today, the timing for this warm weather couldn't be much better. I'm Daniel Esplin. A blast of summer heat is expected across southeast Saskatchewan this week, with temperatures possibly climbing into the 30s. Environment Canada meteorologist Daniel Desjardins says some areas could approach heat warning criteria later this week.
3: It's going to be very close. Depends if those temperatures actually materialize, 32 and above and an overnight night low of 16 or higher. If those temperatures do stick and we do see those temperatures currently in the forecast, we may be seeing some heat warnings go up with that type of temperatures.
2: You can keep up with the latest forecasts and weather updates on the Discover Estevan app. SaskTel has expanded its 5G network to 160 more communities across Saskatchewan. SaskTel CEO Charlene Gavel says the technology can deliver internet speeds up to 1.2 gigabits per second, roughly 20 to 30% faster than 4G service.
4: 4G was really the era of the apps and the era of streaming and downloading. 5G will be so much more than that.

0: And so much more to come in terms of what it can do. So think about immersive technologies, think about, you know, smart technologies, self-driving cars.
1: The expanded network will also support areas like northern education, agricultural technology, telemedicine, and industrial automation. With the latest expansion, SaskTel says 99% of Saskatchewan residents now have access to 5G service, with the remaining areas expected to be connected by the end of 2027. A growing community tradition continues in Estevan as the Estevan Antique Auto Club hosts monthly car meets on the third Friday of each month through September. Organizer Nathan Dyes says the relaxed and low-commitment format helps encourage participation, with nearly 40 vehicles attending this week's event.
2: It's gone really well, and we've had it for, I think this is the fifth year now, so every month is something different. This year, it's the third Friday of every month until September, and yeah, this is a great turnout tonight. We've got close to 40 cars, so that's actually one of our better ones.
1: Classic vehicles will continue to roll in every third Friday throughout the summer season. Seed and Feed continues to recognize producers across southeast Saskatchewan, delivering meals directly to the field during seeding season. One of this year's winners is Austin Shuriglow, representing a younger generation of farmers adapting operations to changing priorities and conditions. He says the path to his current setup has included several major changes along the way.
3: My fourth year grain farming, we were strictly cattle up until last year. Now got out of cows and I'm going grain farming, and I move grain bins as well.
1: Farmer nominations remain open until May 29th at discoverestevan.com.
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1: Taekwondo students in Estevan reached a key milestone Saturday, completing their latest round of belt testing. Advancing through the ranks demands increasing time and precision as athletes move toward higher levels. Veteran instructor Master Don DeChef describes what it takes to progress.
5: So each belt rank has a set amount of hours that has of training that has to happen. With the higher ranks, there is more hours, and that's why you didn't see many red belts testing, because they tested last time. They're doing so well, but the hours just need to be put in, because when you get close to black belt, a lot more commitment, a lot more to learn, and they're right on track though.
1: The club now shifts into its off-season before training resumes in the fall. Estevan U soccer teams hit the field in Humboldt over the weekend as the season picked up momentum. Younger travel squads have also been building towards competition, with strong development at the U9 and U11 levels. Bresciani, who leads Estevan U soccer as president, says those teams are eager for more action.
6: Our U9s are having a great time. They're doing really good with the travel team is eager to get into some tournaments, into some games, hopefully soon. U11s are, looks like they're having a good time out there. And I know their development traveling team are eager to get some competition going too.
1: The two young teams now look ahead to tournament play in Stoughton.

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1: Summer-like weather continues across southeast Saskatchewan today with mainly sunny skies and a high of 30. Tonight, a few clouds and down to 12. And then Tuesday brings more sunshine and even more heat with a high of 33 and a humidex near 34. Then we stay locked into the hot weather pattern with highs in the mid-30s through Friday before slightly cooling down before the weekend. For your news, weather, and sports anytime online, visit discoveresvan.com.
2: He's been described as witty, yet dignified. As adjectives go, it could have turned out a lot worse. Rob Carney in the morning, energized by JGL, partners in agriculture, on CJ 1150.

0: Monday morning inspiration from the Bell Stars, Saskatchewan's best music. From time to time, I urge you to get in touch with me. You can send me a message on the Rob Kearney in the Morning Facebook page. You can also call or text anytime, 306-693-8000. Well, loyal listener Bob is texting this morning. He says, here's a question for you. Would you like it if your neighbor cut his lawn at 6 a.m.? I had to do exactly that this morning before going rock picking. Electric mower, thankfully. I hope I didn't wake anybody up. LOL. I hope so too, Bob. I said, hey, sun's up, wake up. And Bob said, yeah, well, my boss asked me to mow the lawn on my way to the field, so what are you going to do? Way to go, Bob. Yeah, if the sun's up, time to wake up, isn't it? But electric mower, you can even go quieter. You know, I've got a buddy, Bob, who he's like me. He's like you. He's up early, right? He's up at 3:30, 4 o'clock every morning, and after a cup of coffee, wants to get some stuff done. Well, he's got one of these battery-powered mowers, and it hardly makes any noise at all. And he cuts his lawn as soon as the sun comes up in the summertime and doesn't bother his neighbors. So there you go. There are solutions.
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0: Earlier this morning, we were talking about the fact the National Oceanic and Atmospheric Administration, the NOAA, has issued an El Niño watch. They do believe that an El Niño year is on the way as the water in the Pacific Ocean is warming. What is it going to mean for us? My daily commentary is on the way.
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4: It'll be mainly sunny today with a high of 30. Tonight dropping down to 12 with a few clouds. And then tomorrow gets even hotter with sunshine and a high of 33. You can find out your full five-day forecast anytime online at discoveresvan.com.
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6: The National Oceanic and Atmospheric Administration has issued an El Niño watch. You see, the Pacific Ocean is warming up, jet streams shift, and the whole planet plays a game of climate musical chairs. Here on the Canadian prairies, El Niño usually comes with a bit of a perk. While some parts of the world may be faced with flooding, drought, and unusual weather swings, we often end up on the

milder side of winter. Yes, fewer of those minus 40 mornings that make our eyelashes freeze together before we even get to the car to start it up. Winter doesn't disappear. This is still Saskatchewan, but El Nino winters tend to be a little less, shall we say, character building. So if the NOAA is right, you might want to enjoy it, because around here a warm winter is basically Mother Nature saying, you're welcome. And then she usually takes it back the next year. I'm Rob Kearney.

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1: It's Monday, May 25th, and between a week of sunshine ahead and the innovative rural festival and forum happening at Southeast College, there's a lot happening in Estevan right now. I'm Daniel Esplin. A hot stretch of weather is expected across Southeast Saskatchewan this week, with temperatures potentially reaching heat warning criteria. Environment Canada meteorologist Daniel Desjardins says cooler conditions are expected to return later in the week.
2: Looking into the longer range, I mean, we're still going to be seeing temperatures that are well above normal for this time of year. Some models are indicating, yes, that there will be a slight cool down back to the high 20s. So we'll have to keep an eye out as we get closer to this heat event, just how hot it's going to be.
1: You can keep track on the latest forecast anytime at discoverestevan.com. Sastel says its $660 million 5G rollout project is now nearing completion. The expansion began 4 years ago with a tower in Regina and has since grown to more than 950 sites across Saskatchewan, with more than half located in rural communities. Saskatchewan Minister responsible for Sastel, Jeremy Harrison, says the technology offers more than just faster internet speeds.
3: Having high-speed connectivity for things like remote healthcare, for example, that is a hugely important thing. Having that connectivity for educational purposes, online learning.
1: Sastel says 5G can deliver speeds up to 1.2 gigabits per second, roughly 20 to 30% faster than 4G service. The company still has about 100 towers left to equip with 5G technology in both rural and urban areas. Classic cars are once again taking center stage in Estevan as the Estevan Antique Auto Club continues its monthly showcases. Organizer Nathan Dyes says the event brings car enthusiasts and community members together to share their passion for vintage vehicles.
4: So it's usually well attended, and people, they get to visiting with other people and friends and talking about their cars, and they stay till dark a lot of the time. So
1: the monthly showcases are held every third Friday through September. Seeding progress continues across Southeast Saskatchewan, with recent weather beginning to shift conditions for many producers in the region. Austin Shuriglow says timing has played a major role in how crops have developed this spring.
5: They were dry, but with this rain, it's perfect in my eyes now.
1: He also reflects positively on how things wrapped up last season.
5: It was good. Everything went good, smooth, no issues, nice yields.
1: Seed and feed deliveries run until May 29th, offering support to producers during the critical stretch. So get your nominations in today.
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1: The Estevan Taekwondo Club closed out its season on Saturday with final belt testing as students showed the progress they've made over months of training. The day serves as a key checkpoint before the club breaks for the summer. Master Don DeChef, a senior instructor with the Estevan Taekwondo Club, reflects on what comes after Sunday's testing.
7: Our annual tournament will be, we don't have a date set yet, but it's suspected to be the end of October, beginning of November. We usually have it at the comp. We expect about 100 competitors throughout the province and maybe Alberta as well.
1: With the season now complete, athletes will return in the fall to continue building toward their next level. It was a busy weekend for Estevan Youth Soccer's older divisions, with multiple teams competing in Humboldt. The U13, U15, and U17 groups all saw action as part of an early season tournament play, gaining valuable experience against new opponents. Speaking as president of Estevan Youth Soccer, Jason Brisciani highlighted the opportunity.
8: The U13.

0: been working hard, and they will be off to Humboldt. Under 15s are played one game so far this year, this past week against Stoughton, and that was just more of a getting their feet wet. U17s have played a couple games already, and they had three scheduled, one got canceled this past week due to rain, but they've been working pretty hard.
1: The focus now turns to more tournaments coming up in Stoughton.
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1: If you've been waiting for a real summer heat, this is your week. Mainly sunny today with a high of 30. Tonight, a few clouds and a low of 12. Tomorrow climbs to 33 with lots of sunshine. And then we stay hot through the rest of the work week with highs around 33 and 34 degrees before temperatures settle back down closer to 30 by the weekend. You can find out your full five-day forecast anytime online at discoverestevan.com.
3: In his own words, he's addicted to pleasing people, to making you laugh. 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

KXS, Saskatchewan's best music. I'm Rob Carney. So baseball fields across that country came to life on the weekend. Nice weather for a change in Saskatchewan. We had so many games rained out in late April and through the middle of May. Great to see the ball players back out there. And the Western Canadian Baseball League comes to life this week. Opening night is Thursday. The Swift Current 57s open up at home against the Moose Jaw Miller Express. Weyburn Beavers home opener Thursday against the Saskatoon Berries. And the Regina Red Sox will open up on the road in Medicine Hat before coming back to Moose Jaw for the Moose Jaw Miller Express home opener on Friday night. The full schedule, all the details.

0: 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A terrific baseball story unfolded on the weekend in the major leagues. A guy named Brian Torres, 28 years old, made his major league debut. He's from Puerto Rico and debuted with the St. Louis Cardinals. This guy has been grinding for 11 years in the minor leagues. He was signed by Milwaukee in 2015, played some rookie ball. Then he fell out of that system, ended up with the San Francisco Giants in the minors. Ran out of chances and contracts, ended up playing independent league baseball. Seriously considered retiring over the course of the past few years, but he made a name for himself in those independent leagues and won a batting championship, hitting .370 in back-to-back seasons. And then the dream moment came on Saturday, and he delivered instantly. In his first Major League Baseball game at 28 years old for St. Louis, he hit a home run in his debut, and the Cardinals won 8-1 over the Cincinnati Reds.
1: This moment is for life, you know. This is something that I will never forget. It's really emotional, you know. My mom was the one who since I was a young kid, I had 4 years old. She lost all her weekends to bring me to the stadium during the week. She always bring me to the park to practice, to play, and she. She changed all his things to give it to me and my brother. So I'm really thankful to God because I have a mom like that.
0: Isn't that nice? And his mom was there to see it all. Absolutely awesome.
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1: Discover Estevan weather.
0: We'll see lots of sunshine across southeast Saskatchewan today with a high of 30 degrees. And then tonight, partly cloudy and down to 12. And then Tuesday, stay sunny and very warm with a high of 33 degrees and a humidex near 34. 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

0: RCMP warn of laced drug after Swift Current overdoses. Shaughnavan Grand Hotel restoration hits funding mark on GoFundMe. 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
2: Okay, right on. Well, yeah. The Rob Carney in the Morning show is on both of them.
3: Yep.
2: Right on. Well, thanks for listening. Who might you take to the concert?
3: Oh, my husband.
2: You sound disappointed. Perhaps he'll sing this one for you and your husband, Tracy. It's Somebody, Bryan Adams, on Saskatchewan's Best Music.

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2: Good morning. It's Monday, May 25th, and even though summer is still 27 days away, this week is going to feel a whole lot like it around southeast Saskatchewan. I'm Daniel Esplin. A major warm-up is moving into southeast Saskatchewan this week, with temperatures expected to climb well above seasonal averages. Environment Canada meteorologist Danielle Desjardins says the hottest temperatures of the stretch could arrive later this week.
3: What is currently indicated in the forecast might be a little bit on the warm side, so we'll have to wait and see as it comes up. But definitely temperatures in the high 20s, possibly low 30s coming up for an extended period, basically through the work week at least.
2: For the latest forecasts and any weather alerts, visit the weather page on Discover Estevan. SaskTel says 99% of Saskatchewan now has access to 5G service following expansion into 160 more communities over the last 10 months. SaskTel CEO Charlene Gavel explains what residents can expect when a 5G tower is added to their community.
4: You know, the importance of the connectivity throughout the province is key for online learning, for businesses, for healthcare, for all of the things that, you know, we're almost starting to take for granted but are so important and so important to have that foundational technology for all that connectivity.
2: Gavel says the remaining 1% of the province still without 5G service is expected to receive coverage by the end of 2027. Seed and Feed continued another round of deliveries Friday, bringing meals directly to producers during the busy seeding season. This stop went to Austin Shuriglow, who farms roughly 1,000 acres north of Beanfate and runs what he describes as a simple and focused operation. That approach helps keep things moving during one of the busiest times of the year.
5: Small grain operation in southeast Saskatchewan, just north of Beanfate, just grain.
2: Deliveries continue through May 29th, with more meals heading out to the farm crews across southeast Saskatchewan. The Estevan Antique Auto Club is getting ready for another season of its monthly car shows. Organizer Nathan Dye says the laid-back community event first started during the COVID pandemic as a way to bring people together.
6: This started during COVID when we really couldn't do anything else, and you have a hard time getting people to commit to big events. So I thought, well, let's just go to a parking lot once a month and see who shows up.
2: The car show returns every third Friday of the month and will continue through September.
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2: The Estevan Taekwondo Club capped its season on Saturday with final belt testing, closing out months of training. Students now head into a summer break before returning to classes in the fall. Master Don DeChef, who

0: Season on Saturday with final belt testing, closing out months of training. Students now head into a summer break before returning to classes in the fall. Master Don DeChef, who leads training with the SVN Taekwondo Club, explains what the day represents.
1: Today was our end of session testing and our end of season testing. So we take the summer off and we start again in September. They train all session long for this day to be tested, and they did amazingly well.
0: Athletes will pick things back up in September as they begin working toward their next belt level. SVNU soccer battled a rough start to the season, dealing with cold and windy conditions early on. That didn't slow participation, though, with strong turnout across all age groups and a busy weekend of tournament action in Humboldt. SVNU soccer president John Bresciani says the youngest players set the standard right away.
2: With the cold temperatures in the first couple nights, and then in week two with the wind that we've had, I want a huge shout out to my under fives and under threes who toughened it out and got through their 45-minute day in those awful weather. They were champs, all of them.
0: Teams now shift their focus to tournaments coming up in Stoughton.
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0: Mainly sunny today with a high of 30 and plenty of heat building into southeast Saskatchewan. Tonight, just a few clouds and a low of 12. Tomorrow gets even hotter with sunshine and a high of 33. And we stay right around that mark through the rest of the week. Sunny and 33 Wednesday, 34 Thursday and Friday, before temperatures ease back slightly into the low 30s for the weekend with a mix of sun and clouds. Stay weather ready by downloading the Discover Estevan app or by visiting discoverestevan.com.
4: The Manitoba Forage and Grassland Association is looking for alfalfa growers interested in being part of the Green Gold program. Executive Director Duncan Morrison says the purpose is to determine the best time for the first cut of hay in order to get the highest relative feed value.
5: We want to encourage growers to be strategic with their alfalfa crop harvest, especially that first cut. You know, making decisions based on specific feed and market needs, and then field observations. And each year we ask producers with alfalfa fields to sign up. And we're looking for, you know, fairly new and good condition. And then what we do is we have the producers go out and clip their plants and send samples in into central testing laboratories.
4: Morrison says with dozens of alfalfa growers submitting samples two times per week, those lab-tested results then allow the association to determine when the best day is for producers to do their first cut. For Golden West, I'm Shannon Duick.
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0: Big Hit for Prince. Back in 1985. Good Monday morning. I'm Rob Kearney. Our Cross Saskatchewan checkup takes us to 570 CKSW, SwiftCurrentOnline.com today. Sean Mullen standing by for a conversation. And Sean, unfortunately, it's hard news about hard drugs that we're starting with today. RCMP warning Swift Current residents about some laced dope. It's a dangerous situation for those who take that kind of stuff, eh?
1: Well, there was a couple of overdoses on May 21st, and oddly, this is just bizarre, this exact same sort of drug and exact same sort of circumstance occurred a year ago, almost to the exact date, with a similar sort of circumstance where people were ingesting drugs they believed to be MDMA, also known as ecstasy or Molly, but it instead contained things like fentanyl, cocaine, methamphetamine. So the danger of taking these types of drugs, of course, you never know for sure what's in them. And as a result of that, there have been overdoses in Swift Current, and that's why the warning's been issued by both the RCMP and the Saskatchewan Health Authority. And, you know, just a reminder to everybody to be as safe as you possibly can, and hopefully there's no further harm caused.
0: Yeah, for sure. All the details on this, all the details at SwiftCurrentOnline.com this morning. Also, a story I've been following on social media, and I think it's really cool. The headline at SwiftCurrentOnline, Shaunavon Grand Hotel Restoration Hits Funding Mark on GoFundMe. Tell us that story.
1: Yeah, there, a gentleman named Kent Caremaker, who bought the Grand Hotel in Shaunavon, is looking to restore it. It's a beautiful old facility, and, you know, it has some great history, and he's doing some wonderful work to try and get it back into a state where it can be used as a facility for the community. So you can check out the GoFundMe, but he's surpassed his initial goal of $5,000 for the next step of the project, and there's going to be a lot of work to do to make it to do the full restoration, but he's tracking it on social media so people can follow it, and I think a really interesting story to follow.
0: That story, along with some great photos, online right now at SwiftCurrentOnline.com. And I know baseball fans in Swift Current and Moose Jaw, Regina, Weyburn, Saskatoon are looking forward to a new Western Canadian Baseball League season. 57's opening up in Swift Current at home this Thursday night against Moose Jaw. It's an exciting time of year.
1: Well, there's a new head coach. And as you know, Rob, with the WCBL, there's almost entirely new rosters every year. I mean, you get some players that come back for a couple of years, maybe 3 years, but so often you're turning over a huge percentage of your roster. So you're seeing all sorts of new faces, optimism all throughout the league, because we don't know what you have until you get started. And I think there's a lot of excitement. Of course, the weather has turned nice. And as you know, when the weather finally starts to turn nice, that means it's baseball time across the prairies, and I think fans in Swift Current, Moose Jaw, and everywhere in the WCBL are excited for that first pitch.
0: 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Sean, thanks for the chat. Have a great day.
1: 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Always appreciate it.
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4: It'll be mainly sunny today with a high of 30. Tonight dropping down to 12 with a few clouds. And then tomorrow gets even hotter with sunshine and a high of 33. You can find out your full 5-day forecast anytime online at discoverestevan.com.
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0: Tom Cochran, Saskatchewan's best music. Hi there, I'm Rob Carney. Hey, in case you missed it earlier, what a great story coming out of the Saskatchewan Roughriders' 31-27 win over the Winnipeg Blue Bombers at a completely sold-out Griffith Stadium in Saskatoon. Rosetown, Saskatchewan's own Daniel Weeb, who had a heck of a university career playing for the U of S Huskies football club, back at his alma mater to play this exhibition game as a professional, trying to make the Roughriders roster. Well, he caught the game-winning touchdown pass in the final minute.
1: I mean, yeah, it's kind of one of those plays where it's, yeah, you think about a lot for sure, making the game winner. Like, just doing it at the Husky Stadium here, it's crazy. It means a lot. Tons of family out here supporting me too, friends as well. So, yeah, super excited. Doesn't really quite feel real yet, but yeah, I'm excited for sure. Yeah, it's been unbelievable the amount of support just throughout camp and even just throughout my football career. I couldn't be more thankful. And yeah, takes a village to get here, and yeah, I'm super, super, super thankful for them.
0: And something tells me he's going to make the team.
2: 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If you're shopping GM,

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1: We'll see lots of sunshine across southeast Saskatchewan today with a high of 30 degrees. And then tonight, partly cloudy and down to 12. And then Tuesday, stay sunny and very warm with a high of 33 degrees and a humidex near 34. 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

0: 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Hey, earlier I told you, and I'm going to tell you again, just in case you haven't checked your lottery tickets yet. Somebody in Saskatchewan matched all the winning numbers in the gold ball draw on Saturday. That's worth $1 million. Wasn't me. I checked my tickets yesterday. But if you got a Lotto 649 ticket from Saturday, go check it today and you might be a winner. And if you are, let me know. I'd love to have you on the radio. Have a great day. See you tomorrow.
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2: Happy Monday, May 25th. Last week, an umbrella was needed. This week, you should probably carry some sunglasses and, of course, some sunscreen. And you know, with no school today, the timing for this warm weather couldn't be much better. I'm Daniel Esplin. A blast of summer heat is expected across southeast Saskatchewan this week, with temperatures possibly climbing into the 30s. Environment Canada meteorologist Daniel Desjardins says some areas could approach heat warning criteria later this week.
3: It's going to be very close. Depends if those temperatures actually materialize, 32 and above and an overnight night low of 16 or higher. If those temperatures do stick and we do see those temperatures currently in the forecast, we may be seeing some heat warnings go up with that type of temperatures.
2: You can keep up with the latest forecasts and weather updates on the Discover Estevan app. SaskTel has expanded its 5G network to 160 more communities across Saskatchewan. SaskTel CEO Charlene Gavel says the technology can deliver internet speeds up to 1.2 gigabits per second, roughly 20 to 30% faster than 4G service.
4: 4G was really the era of the apps and the era of streaming and downloading. 5G will be so much more than that and so much more to come in terms of what it can do. So think about immersive technologies, think about, you know, smart technologies, self-driving cars.
2: The expanded network will also support areas like northern education, agricultural technology, telemedicine, and industrial automation. With the latest expansion, SaskTel says 99% of Saskatchewan residents now have access to 5G service, with the remaining areas expected to be connected by the end of 2020.

0: September. Organizer Nathan Dye says the relaxed and low-commitment format helps encourage participation, with nearly 40 vehicles attending this week's event.
1: It's gone really well, and we've had it for, I think this is the fifth year now, so every month is something different. This year, it's the third Friday of every month until September, and yeah, this is a great turnout tonight. We've got close to 40 cars, so that's actually one of our better ones.
0: Classic vehicles will continue to roll in every third Friday throughout the summer season. Seed and Feed continues to recognize producers across southeast Saskatchewan, delivering meals directly to the field during seeding season. One of this year's winners is Austin Shuriglow, representing a younger generation of farmers adapting operations to changing priorities and conditions. He says the path to his current setup has included several major changes along the way.
2: My fourth year grain farming, we were strictly cattle up until last year. Now got out of cows and I'm going grain farming, and I move grain bins as well.
0: Farmer nominations remain open until May 29th at discoveresvan.com.
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0: Taekwondo students in Estevan reached a key milestone Saturday, completing their latest round of belt testing. Advancing through the ranks demands increasing time and precision as athletes move toward higher levels. Veteran instructor Master Don DeChef describes what it takes to progress.
4: So each belt rank has a set amount of hours that has of training that has to happen. With the higher ranks, there is more hours, and that's why you didn't see many red belts testing, because they tested last time. They're doing so well, but the hours just need to be put in, because when you get close to black belt, a lot more commitment, a lot more to learn, and they're right on track though.
0: The club now shifts into its off-season before training resumes in the fall. Estevan youth soccer teams hit the field in Humboldt over the weekend as the season picked up momentum. Younger travel squads have also been building towards competition, with strong development at the U9 and U11 levels. Bresciani, who leads Estevan youth soccer as president, says those teams are eager for more action.
5: Our U9s are having a great time. They're doing really good with the travel team. Is eager to get into some tournaments, into some games, hopefully soon. U11s looks like they're having a good time out there. And I know their development traveling team are eager to get some competition going too.
0: The two young teams now look ahead to tournament play in Stoughton.
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0: Summer-like weather continues across southeast Saskatchewan today with mainly sunny skies and a high of 30. Tonight, a few clouds and down to 12. And then Tuesday brings more sunshine and even more heat with a high of 33 and a humidex near 34. Then we stay locked into the hot weather pattern with highs in the mid-30s through Friday before slightly cooling down before the weekend. For your news, weather, and sports anytime online, visit discoveresvan.com.
6: Taking a look at your markets, starting with canola at ICE Futures Canada. The July contract is down $8.60 at $741.60 per ton. The November contract is down $8.70 at $751.70. At the Minneapolis Grain Exchange, hard red spring wheat for July down a cent at $6.90 per bushel. September wheat down a cent at $7.10. At the Chicago Board of Trade, corn for July up a cent at $4.63 per bushel. September corn up a cent at $4.70. July soybeans up 2 cents at $11.96 per bushel. August soybeans up 2 cents at $11.95. Oats for July up 5.5 cents at $3.66 per bushel. September oats up 7 cents at $3.75. On the livestock markets at the CME, lean hogs for June up 63 cents at $95.75 per hundredweight. July hog contract up 38 cents at $100.40. Live cattle for June up 15 cents at $249.30. And August cattle up 25 cents at $239.60 per hundredweight.
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4: It'll be mainly sunny today with a high of 30. Tonight dropping down to 12 with a few clouds. And then tomorrow gets even hotter with sunshine and a high of 33. You can find out your full 5-day forecast anytime online at discoverestevan.com.
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4: We'll see lots of sunshine across southeast Saskatchewan today with a high of 30 degrees. And then tonight, partly cloudy and down to 12. And then Tuesday, stay sunny and very warm with a high of 33 degrees and a humidex near 34. 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
2: It's Monday, May 25th, and between a week of sunshine ahead and the innovative rural festival and forum happening at Southeast College, there's a lot happening in Estevan right now. I'm Daniel Esplin. A hot stretch of weather is expected across Southeast Saskatchewan this week, with temperatures potentially reaching heat warning criteria. Environment Canada meteorologist Daniel Desjardins says cooler conditions are expected to return later in the week.
3: Looking into the longer range, I mean, we're still going to be seeing temperatures that are well above normal for this time of year. Some models are indicating, yes, that there will be a slight cool down to back to the high 20s. So we'll have to keep an eye out as we get closer to this heat event, just how hot it's going to be.
2: You can keep track on the latest forecast anytime at discoverestevan.com. SaskTel says its $660 million 5G rollout project is now nearing completion. The expansion began 4 years ago with a tower in Regina and has since grown to more than 950 sites across Saskatchewan, with more than half located in rural communities. Saskatchewan Minister responsible for SaskTel, Jeremy Harrison, says the technology offers more than just faster internet speeds.
4: Having high-speed connectivity for things like remote healthcare, for example, that is a hugely important thing. Having that connectivity for educational purposes, online learning.
2: SaskTel says 5G can deliver speeds up to 1.2 gigabits per second, roughly 20 to 30% faster than 4G service. The company still has about 100 towers left to equip with 5G technology in both rural and urban areas. Classic cars are once again taking center stage in Estevan as the Estevan Antique Auto Club continues its monthly showcases. Organizer Nathan Dyes says the event brings car enthusiasts and community members together to share their passion for vintage vehicles.
5: So it's usually well attended, and people, they get to visiting with other people and friends and talking about their cars, and they stay till dark a lot of the time. So
2: the monthly showcases are held every third Friday through September. Seeding progress continues across Southeast Saskatchewan, with recent weather beginning to shift conditions for many producers in the region. Austin Shuriglow says timing has played a major role in how crops have developed this spring.
6: They were dry, but with this rain, it's perfect in my eyes now.
2: He also reflects positively on how things wrapped up last season.
6: It was good. Everything went good, smooth, no issues, nice yield.
2: Seed and feed deliveries run until May 29th, offering

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0: The Estevan Taekwondo Club closed out its season on Saturday with final belt testing as students showed the progress they've made over months of training. The day serves as a key checkpoint before the club breaks for the summer. Master Don DeChef, a senior instructor with the Estevan Taekwondo Club, reflects on what comes after Sunday's testing.
2: Our annual tournament will be, we don't have a date set yet, but it's expected to be the end of October, beginning of November. We usually have it at the comp. We expect about 100 competitors throughout the province and maybe Alberta as well.
0: With the season now complete, athletes will return in the fall to continue building toward their next level. It was a busy weekend for Estevan U Soccer's older divisions, with multiple teams competing in Humboldt. The U13, U15, and U17 groups all saw action as part of an early season tournament play, gaining valuable experience against new opponents. Speaking as president of Estevan U Soccer, Jason Brischiani highlighted the opportunity.
3: The U13's been working hard, and they will be off to Humboldt. Under-15s are played one game so far this year, this past week, against Doughton, and that was just more of a getting their feet wet. U17s have played a couple games already, and they had three scheduled. One got canceled this past week due to rain, but they've been working pretty hard.
0: The focus now turns to more tournaments coming up in Stoughton.
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0: If you've been waiting for a real summer heat, this is your week. Mainly sunny today with a high of 30. Tonight, a few clouds and a low of 12. Tomorrow climbs to 33 with lots of sunshine. And then we stay hot through the rest of the work week with highs around 33 and 34 degrees before temperatures settle back down closer to 30 by the weekend. You can find out your full five-day forecast anytime online at discoverestevan.com.
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4: It'll be mainly sunny today with a high of 30. Tonight dropping down to 12 with a few clouds. And then tomorrow gets even hotter with sunshine and a high of 33. You can find out your full five-day forecast anytime online at discoverestevan.com.
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2: Discover Estevan weather.
8: We'll see lots of sunshine across southeast Saskatchewan today with a high of 30 degrees. And then tonight, partly cloudy and down to 12. And then Tuesday, stay sunny and very warm with a high of 33 degrees and a humidex near 34. 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
2: Farmers across southeast Saskatchewan are nearing the finishing line on seeding. The St. Giles Lobster Supper once again packed the hall in Estevan. And Maine Prize Anglers wrapped up a busy tournament weekend. More news coming up in 10 minutes.
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0: magically improved, you can probably thank this beautiful stretch of Saskatchewan weather. I'm Lois Fever, and here's what's making headlines around the area today. Tonight at the Estevan City Council, they'll meet to discuss some of the recent events in the community. First, the city will have a presentation from MLA Lori Carr visiting the city following the spring sitting of legislature. The family of Arthur Garish, Estevan's mayor from around 100 years ago, are requesting the street sign for Garish Place if the old sign is removed for maintenance. And the Estevan Market Mall is applying for a new feature that will include a new restaurant with a drive-through. Learn more about the council meeting once that's wrapped up after 6 p.m. Southeast Saskatchewan is nearing the end of the seeding season with a dry start to the year. Agrologist Edgar Hammermeister talks about the pace set so far across the region.
1: The region had a really good start overall. I think Estevan West was a little bit drier than Estevan East, in that they were going probably a week to 10 days before we were here at Alameda. For the most part, Estevan West is done or very close, like above 80%. And Estevan East, we're in the 80s as well, having a good run.
0: Hammermeister asked drivers to stay patient as farmers continue to move machinery. Estevan's Economic Development Month continued last week with a community barbecue that drew a solid crowd. The event created space for casual conversations, helping strengthen relationships across local businesses, organizations, and residents. City Community Development Officer Becca Ford says those everyday interactions can spark big opportunities.
2: It's really important to host events just, you know, to get people out to network and to have those conversations. You know, a lot of business deals and a lot of important things happen when you have those small conversations, when you stop and say hi to people, and it's something we've been really promoting with economic development, that, you know, networking doesn't have to be in, you know, the big fancy suits or anything like that, and those are also important, but I think networking is just, you know, saying hi at a barbecue and visiting with people and talking about shared ideas and what's happening in the community.
0: Economic Development Month wraps up with the Tech Hub Conference happening today and tomorrow. The St. Giles Anglican Church Lobster Supper drew a strong crowd in Estevan, with both returning guests and first-timers taking part in the annual fundraiser. The event continues to grow year after year, thanks to strong community support and its reputation as a unique local tradition. One of the organizers, Margaret Duncan, said the evening itself and the effort behind it stood out.
3: It's been going really well, actually. We always get a great turnout. We have a lot of people who wait for it each year and buy their tickets. We've had a lot of newcomers this year as well. We have sold 150 lobsters as of right now. They were flown in. The
0: proceeds helping support church operations and local initiatives while continuing a tradition many in the community looked forward to. For the latest updates, storm coverage, local news, sports, and community stories as they happen, make discoverestevan.com your first stop. It's local news that lives where you do.
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0: A strong turnout marked this year's walleye tournament at Main Prize Regional Park over the weekend. Anglers from across the prairies took part in a two-day event on Rafferty Reservoir as the competition continues to draw new and returning teams. Tournament Chair Ralph Smart says the event is becoming easier to manage.
5: This year is our fourth annual, so we're getting a little more rehearsed on what it takes to run a tournament of this scale. We have teams from Manitoba, Saskatchewan, and Alberta, so people travel a long piece to see just how good our fishing is. Mother Nature makes a huge difference when it comes to fishing. We've struggled with wind and rain, you know, this spring, and luckily this weekend was perfect.
0: Curtis Sanguin and Scott Brown of Weyburn finished in first place. The Estevan Minor Softball Bulldogs are off to a strong start this season, bringing home silver from a weekend tournament in Regina. Coached by Brad Zukowicz, the Bulldogs went undefeated through round-robin play on Saturday, picking up wins over the Saskatoon Hustlers and the Lumsden Cubs to finish first in their pool. They carried that momentum into Sunday, defeating the Southeast Supernovas and the Hustlers once again to advance to the gold medal game. In the final, the Bulldogs came up just short against the Moose Jaw Ice, settling for a silver medal finish. With the results, Estevan now holds an impressive 8-1 record to open the season. Coaches, players, and fans, don't keep those scores to yourself. Share your wins, highlights, and game day action by tapping Submit News on the Discover Estevan app.
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0: It's shaping up to be a hot and sunny stretch across the southeast, with Estevan climbing to 30 this afternoon under clear skies. Tonight drops to 12 with a few clouds before temperatures soar again Tuesday with sunshine and a high of 33. The heat sticks around through Wednesday, Thursday, and Friday with plenty of sun and daytime highs sitting in the low to mid-30s. Stay weather-ready, stream us anytime, anywhere, download our Discover Estevan app.
6: Alfalfa producers in Manitoba are again invited to take part in the Green Gold program. Duncan Morrison, Executive Director of the Manitoba Forage and Grassland Association, says through the program, producers are invited to clip their plants.

0: two times a week and send samples to a laboratory for testing. That will determine the best time for the first cut of hay in order to get the highest relative feed value.
1: They run the tests on it, and you know, it kind of goes up, and then all of a sudden it starts to decrease in value. So those are when we send out the signal, like, cut now. And so we send out twice weekly reports, and based on those clips, based on, you know, it's very producer volunteer, and, you know, it comes out, and it tends to be quite working quite well.
0: Morrison says, though the first cut of hay in southern Manitoba can happen as early as the end of May, it traditionally occurs within the first 2 weeks of June. For Golden West, I'm Shannon Duick.
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5: Inflation. It's messing up our tracking of retail or consumer spending. While the overall rate of inflation seems to be slowing, its impact is still finding its way into our day-to-day spending habits, and that's skewing consumer spending totals. The latest figures are from March, so this is still looking at the first quarter of the year as we close in on the end of Q2. But what they show is retailers posted increased revenues in the month, up nearly a full percentage point nationally, 0.2 of a point provincially when compared to February. Normally, we'd see that as a good thing. Consumer spending, which signals confidence and population growth. The problem this time around, though, is that the volume of things we purchased actually declined. It's just that they were more expensive, so we had to shell out more cash. This was particularly evident in gasoline sales as the first impacts of the Middle East conflict began to surface. Gasoline is perhaps the best indicator of all. Spending on fuel rose 12% in the month, but volume went down 2 points. I'm Paul Martin.
0: Today on the Prairie Ag Wire, we'll take a closer look at the Green Gold Program, something that has been around for decades in Manitoba. Here is Duncan Morrison, Executive Director of the Manitoba Forage and Grassland Association, to explain what it is all about.
1: Well, the Green Gold Program originated with Manitoba Agriculture back in the day, probably about 30 or so years ago, and it was led by John McGregor, who worked for Manitoba Agriculture at that time, and they're very interested in the feed value of alfalfa, and especially around the first cut of alfalfa, because it tended to be a little bit of guessing, a little bit of routine, and they thought that if they were able to access farmers' alfalfa fields and send the clips into a laboratory, that they'd have a more accurate outcome on when exactly is the highest relative feed value of those clips. So when John moved on from Manitoba Agriculture, he actually came to Manitoba Forage and Grassland Association, working with the leadership back then. They designed it as the MFGA Green Gold Program, which actually is our longest serving producer program by far. And it's got a real deep history, and we're still keeping it rolling.
0: So Duncan, the Manitoba Forage and Grassland Association is looking for participants for this program. Tell us what it is that you're looking for.
1: Well, what we want to do is the kind of underwritten statement is, you know, we want to encourage growers to be strategic with their alfalfa crop harvest, especially that first cut, you know, making decisions based on specific feed and market needs, and then field observations. And each year we ask producers to, with alfalfa fields to sign up. And we're looking for, you know, fairly new and good condition. And then what we do is we have the producers go out and clip

0: clip their plants and send samples into central testing laboratories, and they run the tests on it, and you know, they kind of goes up, and then all of a sudden it goes down, starts to decrease in value. So those are when we send out the signal like cut now. And so we send out twice weekly reports, and based on those clips, based on, you know, it's very producer volunteer, and it goes, you know, it comes out, and it tends to be quite working quite well.
1: All right. So somebody hears this, somebody's interested in volunteering. How do they go about signing up?
0: Yeah, for sure. First of all, there's a lot of really good information on the program, including past results and cut dates. This year, with a little bit of our extended chilliness, we haven't, the fields are probably a little bit behind than where they've been historically, which is also an opportunity for people, because you know that the sun is at some time going to hit and hit with power, and it's going to accelerate these things, but we still have opportunity for people to sign up. At mfga.net is our website, and it's also, the whole program is run by Tara Bergen, who lives in McGregor area, and Tara coordinates the whole Green Gold for MFGA, and we still have room for some if people are out there and interested, and especially it tends to really resonate with dairy farmers, who are very interested in that kind of high relative feed value and getting the most out of their plants. And that's why Dairy Farmers of Manitoba is such a welcome sponsor for MFGA on this program.
1: Duncan, when is the first cut of hay historically in southern Manitoba?
0: Last year was right around that June 7th to June 10th type mark. I think that's kind of optimistic, that's kind of historically where it's been, is within that three-week range on good years where you get a good jump on it. Might be towards the end of May, but traditionally it kind of seeps into that kind of first week, 2 weeks of June. And usually when we call it, it tends to be raining. So that's just the unluckiness of the way it seems to go. And I'm being very, I'm just being light about that. But it just seems like it's early June does tend to see some moisture as well.
1: For Golden West, I'm Shannon Duick.
2: 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Google Trends shows that searches for the keywords Alberta separatism have been rising lately. 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With the increase of Alberta separatism stories hitting the news, could this drive the direction of the Canadian dollar? Key commodities like crude oil, natural gas, lumber, canola, and wheat have historically had a major influence on the Canadian dollar compared to the U.S. dollar. So too has the differential between Bank of Canada and U.S. Federal Reserve interest rates. But sometimes it's outsized sentiment flows that push a currency one way or another. So, when global investors from major international financial centers like London, Switzerland, Japan, and New York hear about potential economic risk, political uncertainty, and social instability in Canada, they may decide to move capital elsewhere. Bottom line, a currency is the global barometer for a country. Depending on how this process goes and how investors react, perhaps we are seeing some of the beginning effects of what a potential Alberta separation could mean for our currency. For currency risk management and trading strategies, please connect with me at daviderwin.com or 204-918-2734. Once again, I'm David Derwin with Ventum Financial, a member of the Canadian Investor Protection Fund. 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
3: Heartland Livestock Market Report. Tawny Peacock reporting from the Swift Current Yards. We'll have our regular run of cows and bulls and heiferettes here on Tuesday. Going by last week's market, still very strong. The kill cows, the typey ones, were 260 to 262, and that was pretty rambunctious and steady all day. If you had some real dyed-in-the-wool feeding cows, probably that 262 sales up as high as 270. Heiferette trade, it is really remarkable. A lot of 340 to 420 on the heiferettes. Age and weight a little bit in judging what that is. You'll see some that you doggone near figure are actually young feeding cows in that 320, 340 range. Certainly demand is active. A lot of breed back orders on the market as well as the feed and supply. Into the bull trade, the bulls certainly caught a higher gear here last week. Bulls trading as high as 312 for some big 22-300 pound Ménage or Charley type muscled up bulls. Doggone, that's a lot of money when you go to add up all the decimal points on those ones. Coming up, sales. Of course, tomorrow's a regular sale, same the following Tuesday as it is every Tuesday in Swift Current. But the highlight reel will be the first Thursday in June. That's June the 4th. It's the annual anniversary sale here at Heartland Swift Current. There'll be 1,500, probably we look more towards 2,000 feeder cattle in that one. There's some beautiful, beautiful breeding quality open heifers in that one. It's going to be a smoker. That's the way it is in cattle country. Heartland Swift Current.
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3: If you've been waiting for perfect weather to get outside, this is your week. Estevan stays sunny and warm this afternoon with a high of 30, dipping to 12 overnight. Tuesday brings more sunshine and a high of 33, and Wednesday keeps the streak alive with another bright day and temperatures climbing back into the low 30s. 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
2: Estevan City Council is set for another busy meeting tonight. Economic Development Month continues bringing people together in the city, and the Bulldogs are off to an impressive 8-1 start after silver in Regina. More at the top of the hour.
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2: The sun is out, the wind has finally started to calm down, and across the southeast, people are trying to squeeze 12 hours of yard work into one evening. I'm Lois Beaver with your local stories for Monday, May 25th. The Estevan City Council meets tonight to discuss some of the most important topics for the community. The city hosts MLA Lori Carr as she has a presentation while visiting the city following the spring sitting of legislature. Arthur Garish, Estevan's mayor from around 100 years ago, has his family asking for a sign for Garish Place if the old sign is removed for maintenance. The Estevan Market Mall also is applying for a new feature that will

0: His mayor from around 100 years ago has his family asking for a sign for Gerrish Place if the old sign is removed for maintenance. The Estevan Market Mall also is applying for a new feature that will include a new restaurant with a drive-through. Learn more about the council meeting once that's wrapped up after 6 p.m. Farmers across the southeast are still in full gear for seeding season, though the end is in sight. With the warm coming this week, it's an ideal pace for producers, says agrologist Edgar Hammermeister.
1: The guys will be able to wrap up here in just a few days. A huge percentage will be done by the end of next week, and that warmth is going to be very timely because we've really had a cool spring. The seed has been in the ground for quite some time already and is on the cusp of emerging. And now things will warm up and the crops are really going to pop.
0: Hammermeister says recent rains over the last week were also appreciated. A recent barbecue in Estevan highlighted how local partnerships help bring community events to life. The gathering, part of the Economic Development Month, was supported by organizations stepping up behind the scenes to make it happen. Becca Ford, City Community Development Officer, pointed to one key contributor.
2: The first week of May is normally considered Economic Development Week, but normally our parks are not open the first week of May, so we decided to host an Economic Development Month barbecue. Southern Plains Co-op, again, has just been so gracious and given us our food for free and donated the food, so we're just really excited to partner with them again, and yeah, it's a really good turnout, and we're just here to, you know, celebrate everything in the community, because everything is economic development.
0: Events like this continue to build momentum, with the Tech Hub Conference now underway today and tomorrow. From longtime seafood lovers to curious first-timers, St. Giles Anglican Church Lobster Supper offered a unique dining experience in Estevan on Friday night. Part of the appeal was the welcoming atmosphere, giving everyone a chance to try lobster in a relaxed community setting. Margaret Duncan, one of the organizers, said there was a sense of excitement that came with the meal.
3: I think everybody's always interested in eating the lobster. Every once in a while, we have someone that phones and says, we've never had lobster, but can we try it this year? We're going to see what it's like. And it's always exciting. We have little maps on how to eat your lobster and the little bibs that go along with it, and it's kind of a special little event.
0: Along with the lobster supper, the evening featured music and laid-back atmosphere that keeps people coming back year after year. Stay connected to everything happening in our community, from breaking news to event coverage and weather alerts, anytime at discoverestevan.com.
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0: within striking distance heading into the final weigh-in, making it a tight finish among the top contenders. Final results were outlined by tournament chair Ralph Smart.
1: Top winners, Curtis Sangwin and Scott Brown from Weyburn, with a combined total weight of 37.8 pounds. And second place, Aaron Tolles and Dallas Tolles, local guys here from Mydale, with a top weight of 34.9 pounds. And in third place was Nate Smart and Cody Gallipo, with a combined weight of 34.14 pounds over 2 days.
0: The event continues to draw strong competition from across the region. A strong showing for the Estevan Minor Softball Bulldogs this weekend in Regina. The team coached by Brad Zukowicz dominated a round-robin play Saturday, earning wins over the Saskatoon Hustlers and the Lumsden Cubs to finish first overall. They kept rolling into the playoffs, knocking off the Southeast Supernovas and the Hustlers again to punch their ticket to the gold medal game. The Bulldogs would ultimately fall to the Moose Jaw Ice in the final, but still come home with a silver medal. It's been an impressive start to the season for Estevan, now sitting at 8 wins and just 1 loss. We want your news and sports scores, click Submit News on the Discover Estevan app.
2: Discover Estevan weather.
0: It's shaping up to be a hot and sunny stretch across the southeast, with Estevan climbing to 30 this afternoon under clear skies. Tonight drops to 12 with a few clouds before temperatures soar again Tuesday with sunshine and a high of 33. The heat sticks around through Wednesday, Thursday, and Friday with plenty of sun and daytime highs sitting in the low to mid-30s. Stay weather ready, stream us anytime, anywhere, download our Discover Estevan app.
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7: Summer is arriving in a hurry across Estevan with sunshine and a high near 30 this afternoon before a mild overnight low of 12. Tuesday turns even hotter with mainly sunny skies and a high of 33, and the warm, dry weather continues right through Thursday with another sunny day and temperatures back into the low 30s.

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9: If you've been waiting for perfect weather to get outside, this is your week. Estevan stays sunny and warm this afternoon with a high of 30, dipping to 12 overnight. Tuesday brings more sunshine and a high of 33, and Wednesday keeps the streak alive with another bright day and temperatures climbing back into the low 30s. Stay connected to local forecasts and stream us anywhere by downloading our Discover Estevan app. I'm Lois Weaver.
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2: It's the kind of weather that makes you start planning barbecues, planting flowers, and pretending you'll finally get caught up on outdoor projects. I'm Lois Weaver, and here are today's top headlines from across the Southeast. Tonight, the Estevan City Council meets to discuss the latest recent events in the community. The city first welcomes MLA Lori Carr as she is in town following the spring sitting of legislature. The family of Arthur Garish, Estevan's mayor from around 100 years ago, requests the city to give them the street sign for Garish Place when the old sign is removed for maintenance. And the Estevan Market Mall has a new feature being applied for that will include a new restaurant with a drive-through. Learn more about the council meeting once that's happened after 6 p.m. With nearly 80% of seeds in the ground for some areas, the Southeast is doing well with seeding. That's according to agrologist Edgar Hammermeister, who thanked local residents for their consideration this season.
3: Seeding overall was good for most people. I never heard of any kind of highway incidents. You know, I've talked about it in the past about, you know, asking patients for when equipment's moving on the highway. Never heard any stories, and my own experience, everybody was good for the little bit that we traveled on the highway. So the farmers do appreciate that an awful lot.
2: Hammermeister says many farms may be able to wrap up operations by the end of the week. Economic Development Month in Estevan combined community events with fresh ideas, including a well-attended barbecue on Friday and an earlier workshop focused on growth. The barbecue helped bring people together, while the session introduced new ways to strengthen local businesses and organizations. Community Development Officer Becca Ford says that message tied closely to what's happening here.
4: So we hosted, at the beginning of May, we hosted a workshop and from Peter Kenyon, and he's from Australia, and he talks about the experience economy and talked about how to, you know, how every business, municipality, organization can kind of enhance their businesses by, you know, helping promote people and celebrate people, and something that we've been talking about a lot. So it was really nice to have that reaffirmed.
2: The month now wraps up with the Tech Hub Conference running today and tomorrow. Putting together an event like the St. Giles Lobster Supper took a major team effort, and it wouldn't have been possible without the people working behind the scenes. Held Friday night, the fundraiser saw 150 lobsters served as volunteers stepped up in a big way to keep everything running smoothly. A member of the organizing team, Margaret Duncan, said that teamwork is what kept the tradition going strong.
5: We have an amazing group of volunteers. Everyone comes and does their part. Somebody will always say, will one person organize it? And you know that if you put a sign-up sheet up, we have a group of people that all come together, and some of them are from our church, some of them are not. It's amazing, actually, who we have working with us. So it's really nice to see everyone working together. I guess it's many hands make light work.
2: The event not only raised funds, but also highlighted the strong sense of community support in Estevan. When the story continues after the newscast ends, you'll find it waiting for you at discoverestevan.com. Your home for local news, weather, and everything Southeast Saskatchewan.
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2: The fourth annual walleye tournament at Main Prize Regional Park wasn't just about the leaderboard, as young anglers had their own moments to shine over the weekend. Families took part in the event alongside experienced competitors, helping create a welcoming atmosphere both on and off the water. Co-organizer Michelle Smart says one returning participant made the most of the opportunity this year.
6: Yes, we were really excited. Jake and his dad have come to the tournament every year that we've had it, and he caught his biggest fish today, over 7 pounds, and he was super proud and happy, and we're always glad to encourage kids and fishing, that's for sure.
2: The tournament continues to encourage youth involvement as it grows year over year. The Estevan Miners Softball Bulldogs continue to make early noise this season. Competing at a tournament in Regina over the weekend, the Bulldogs, coached by Brad Zukowicz, put together a near-perfect run. They opened Saturday with wins over Saskatoon Hustlers and the Lumsden Cubs, finishing first in round-robin play. On Sunday, Estevan defeated the Southeast Supernovas and once again topped the

0: wrestlers to advance to the championship game. In the gold medal matchup, the Bulldogs were edged by the Moose Jaw Ice, earning a silver medal finish. Despite the loss, it's a strong early season performance, with Estevan now holding an 8-1 record. Got score stats or standout moments? 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
0: It's shaping up to be a hot and sunny stretch across the southeast, with Estevan climbing to 30 this afternoon under clear skies. Tonight drops to 12 with a few clouds before temperatures soar again Tuesday with sunshine and a high of 33. The heat sticks around through Wednesday, Thursday, and Friday with plenty of sun and daytime highs sitting in the low to mid-30s. Stay weather ready, stream us anytime, anywhere. 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
8: Summer is arriving in a hurry across Estevan with sunshine and a high near 30 this afternoon before a mild overnight low of 12. Tuesday turns even hotter with mainly sunny skies and a high of 33, and the warm, dry weather continues right through Thursday with another sunny day and temperatures back into the low 30s. Get the latest forecast at your fingertips by downloading our Discover Estevan app. I'm Lois Fever.
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2: If you've been waiting for perfect weather to get outside, this is your week. Estevan stays sunny and warm this afternoon with a high of 30, dipping to 12 overnight. Tuesday brings more sunshine and a high of 33, and Wednesday keeps the streak alive with another bright day and temperatures climbing back into the low 30s. 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
2: Farmers across southeast Saskatchewan are nearing the finishing line on seeding. The St. Giles Lobster Supper once again packed the hall in Estevan. And Maine Prize Anglers wrapped up a busy tournament weekend. 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
2: If your garden suddenly looks healthier and your mood magically improved, you can probably thank this beautiful stretch of Saskatchewan weather. I'm Lois Fever, and here's what's making headlines around the area today. Tonight at the Estevan City Council, they'll meet to discuss some of the recent events in the community. First, the city will have a presentation from MLA Lori Carr visiting the city following the spring sitting of legislature. The family of Arthur Garish, Estevan's mayor from around 100 years ago, are requesting the street sign for Garish Place if the old sign is removed for maintenance. And the Estevan Market Mall is applying for a new feature that will include a new restaurant with a drive-through. Learn more about the council meeting once that's wrapped up after 6 p.m. Southeast Saskatchewan is nearing the end of the seeding season with a dry start to the year. Agrologist Edgar Hammermeister talks about the pace set so far across the region.
3: The region had a really good start overall. I think Estevan West was a little bit drier than Estevan East, in that they were going probably a week to 10 days before we were here at Alameda. For the most part, Estevan West is done or very close, like above 80%. And Estevan East, we're in the 80s as well, having a good run.
2: Hammermeister asked drivers to stay patient as farmers continue to move machinery. Estevan's Economic Development Month continued last week with a community barbecue that drew a solid crowd. The event created space for casual conversations, helping strengthen relationships across local businesses, organizations, and residents. City Community Development Officer Becca Ford says those everyday interactions can spark big opportunities.
4: It's really important to host events, just, you know, to get people out to network and to have those conversations. Because, you know, a lot of business deals and a lot of important things happen when you have those small conversations, when you stop and say hi to people. And it's something we've been really promoting with economic development, that, you know, networking doesn't have to be in, you know, the big fancy suits or anything like that, and those are also important, but I think networking is just, you know, saying hi at a barbecue and visiting with people and talking about shared ideas and what's happening in the community.
2: Economic Development Month wraps up with the Tech Hub Conference happening today and tomorrow. The St. Giles Anglican Church Lobster Supper drew a strong crowd in Estevan, with both returning guests and first-timers taking part in the annual fundraiser. The event continues to grow year after year, thanks to strong community support and its reputation as a unique local tradition. One of the organizers, Margaret Duncan, said the evening itself and the effort behind it stood out.
5: It's been going really well, actually. We always get a great turnout. We have a lot of people who wait for it each year and buy their tickets. We've had a lot of newcomers this year as well. We have sold 150 lobsters as of right now. They were flown in. The
2: proceeds helping support church operations and local initiatives while continuing a tradition many in the community looked forward to. For the latest updates, storm coverage, local news, sports, and community stories as they happen, make discoverestevan.com your first stop. It's local news that lives where you do.
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2: A strong turnout marked this year's walleye tournament at Main Prize Regional Park over the weekend. Anglers from across the prairies took part in a two-day event on Rafferty Reservoir as the competition continues to draw new and returning teams. Tournament Chair Ralph Smart says the event is becoming easier to manage.
6: This year is our fourth annual, so we're getting a little more rehearsed on what it takes to run a tournament of this scale. We have teams from Manitoba, Saskatchewan, and Alberta, so people traveled a long piece to see just how good our fishing is. Mother Nature makes a huge difference when it comes to fishing. We've struggled with wind and rain, you know, this spring, and luckily this weekend was perfect.
2: Curtis Sanguin and Scott Brown of Weyburn finished in first place. The Estevan Minor Softball Bulldogs are off to a strong start this season, bringing home silver from a weekend tournament in Regina. Coached by Brad Zukowicz, the Bulldogs went undefeated through round-robin play on Saturday, picking up wins over the Saskatoon Hustlers and the Lumsden Cubs to finish first in their pool. They carried that momentum into Sunday, defeating the Southeast Supernovas and the Hustlers once again to advance to the gold medal game. In the final, the Bulldogs came up just short against the Moose Jaw Ice, settling for a silver medal finish. With the results, Estevan now holds an impressive 8-1 record to open the season. Coaches, players, and fans, don't keep those scores to yourself. Share your wins, highlights, and game day action by tapping Submit News on the Discover Estevan app.
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2: It's shaping up to be a hot and sunny stretch across the southeast, with Estevan climbing to 30 this afternoon under clear skies. Tonight drops to 12 with a few clouds before temperatures soar again Tuesday with sunshine and a high of 33. The heat sticks around through Wednesday, Thursday, and Friday with plenty of sun and daytime highs sitting in the low to mid-30s. Stay weather ready, stream us anytime, anywhere. 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

0: Monday afternoon with Saskatchewan's best music and a trip back to 1985. Mr. Mister's Broken Wings, one of the greatest hits of all time. Thanks for tuning in. Hope you had a great weekend. I'm Barry Weiss. It's a warm afternoon. The breeze is a-blowing, and that's a sign of what is to come for the rest of the week. More on that with your local forecast in a moment. Stanley Cup playoffs tonight, Game 3 between Montreal and Carolina. This has been a great series so far. Tied 1-1 right now. 6 o'clock is face-off tonight. Montreal, the final Canadian team left in the hunt for the Stanley Cup. And you can bet the crowd in Montreal is going to be going wild this evening.
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4: Summer is arriving in a hurry across Estevan with sunshine and a high near 30 this afternoon before a mild overnight low of 12. Tuesday turns even hotter with mainly sunny skies and a high of 33, and the warm, dry weather continues right through Thursday with another sunny day and temperatures back into the low 30s. Get the latest forecast at your fingertips by downloading our Discover Estevan app. I'm Lois Fever.
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Platinum Blonde, Saskatchewan's best music, the greatest hits of all time. I'm Barry Weiss. The very first Star Wars movie hit the big screen in theaters on this date in 1977. Remember lining up for that? 49 years ago today. And it's estimated the lifetime value of Star Wars movies and merchandise and all the other Star Wars stuff that we've seen over the years and continue to see. Listen to this. $70 billion.

0: Star Wars movies and merchandise and all the other Star Wars stuff that we've seen over the years and continue to see. 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That'll buy a lot of stormtroopers, won't it? More of Saskatchewan's best music coming up. The memories continue with Joan Jett in a few minutes. And a song about sunny days for your sunny afternoon with Lighthouse next.
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10: If you've been waiting for perfect weather to get outside, this is your week. Estevan stays sunny and warm this afternoon with a high of 30, dipping to 12 overnight. Tuesday brings more sunshine and a high of 33, and Wednesday keeps the streak alive with another bright day and temperatures climbing back into the low 30s. Stay connected to local forecasts and stream us anywhere by downloading our Discover Estevan app. I'm Lois Fever.
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I'm Barry Weiss, who's Joan Jett.

0: that for another busy meeting tonight. Economic Development Month continues bringing people together in the city, and the Bulldogs are off to an impressive 8-1 start after silver in Regina. More at the top of the hour.
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7: And now for a look at your closing farm markets. Starting with canola at Ice Futures Canada in New York, the July contract is down 14 cents at $736.20 per ton. The November contract down $13.80 at $746.60 per ton. At the Minneapolis Grain Exchange, hard red spring wheat for July is down 7.5 cents at $6.89.5 per bushel. September wheat down 7.5 cents at $7.10.25. At the Chicago Board of Trade, a corn for July is up 1 cent at $4.63.25 per bushel. September corn up 1.25 cents at $4.69.75. Soybeans for July are up 2.25 cents at $11.96.5 per bushel. August soybeans up 1.5 cents at $11.95. Oats for July are up 5.5 cents at $3.66 per bushel. September oats up 6.75 cents at $3.75.5. On the livestock markets at the CME, lean hogs for July are up 37.5 cents at $100.40 per hundred weight. The August hog contract down 15 cents at $100.07.5. Live cattle for August are up 25 cents at $239.60 per hundred weight. October cattle down 22.5 cents at $230.72.5. I'm Candace Dirksen.
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2: The sun is out, the wind has finally started to calm down, and across the southeast, people are trying to squeeze 12 hours of yard work into one evening. I'm Lois Beaver with your local stories for Monday, May 25th. The Estevan City Council meets tonight to discuss some of the most important topics for the community. The city hosts MLA Lori Carr as she has a presentation while visiting

0: leading the city following the spring sitting of the legislature. Arthur Gerrish, Estevan's mayor from around 100 years ago, has his family asking for a sign for Gerrish Place if the old sign is removed for maintenance. The Estevan Market Mall also is applying for a new feature that will include a new restaurant with a drive-thru. Learn more about the council meeting once that's wrapped up after 6 p.m. Farmers across the southeast are still in full gear for seeding season, though the end is in sight. With the warm coming this week, it's an ideal pace for producers, says agrologist Edgar Hammermeister.
1: The guys will be able to wrap up here in just a few days. A huge percentage will be done by the end of next week, and that warmth is going to be very timely because we've really had a cool spring. The seed has been in the ground for quite some time already and is on the cusp of emerging. And now things will warm up and the crops are really going to pop.
0: Hammermeister says recent rains over the last week were also appreciated. A recent barbecue in Estevan highlighted how local partnerships help bring community events to life. The gathering, part of the Economic Development Month, was supported by organizations stepping up behind the scenes to make it happen. Becca Ford, City Community Development Officer, pointed to one key contributor.
2: The first week of May is normally considered Economic Development Week, but normally our parks are not open the first week of May, so we decided to host an Economic Development Month barbecue. Southern Plains Co-op, again, has just been so gracious and given us our food for free and donated the food, so we're just really excited to partner with them again, and yeah, it's a really good turnout, and we're just here to, you know, celebrate everything in the community, because everything is economic development.
0: Events like this continue to build momentum, with the Tech Hub Conference now underway today and tomorrow. From longtime seafood lovers to curious first-timers, St. Giles Anglican Church Lobster Supper offered a unique dining experience in Estevan on Friday night. Part of the appeal was the welcoming atmosphere, giving everyone a chance to try lobster in a relaxed community setting. Margaret Duncan, one of the organizers, said there was a sense of excitement that came with the meal.
3: I think everybody's always interested in eating the lobster. Every once in a while, we have someone that phones and says, we've never had lobster, but can we try it this year? We're going to see what it's like. And it's always exciting. We have little maps on how to eat your lobster and the little bibs that go along with it, and it's kind of a special little event.
0: Along with the lobster supper, the evening featured music and laid-back atmosphere that keeps people coming back year after year. Stay connected to everything happening in our community, from breaking news to event coverage and weather alerts, anytime at discoverestevan.com.
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0: A competitive field highlighted this year's walleye tournament at Mainprize Regional Park, with anglers battling it out over the 2 days on the Rafferty Reservoir. Several teams stayed within striking distance heading into the final weigh-in, making it a tight finish among the top contenders. Final results were outlined by tournament chair Ralph Smart.
5: Top winners, Curtis Sanguin and Scott Brown from Weyburn, with a combined total weight of 37.8 pounds. And second place, Aaron Tolles and Dallas Tolles, local guys here from Mydale, with a top weight of 34.9 pounds. And in third place was Nate Smart and Cody Gallipo, with a combined weight of 34.14 pounds over 2 days.
0: The event continues to draw strong competition from across the region. A strong showing for the Estevan Minor Softball Bulldogs this weekend in Regina. The team coached by Brad Zukowicz dominated a round-robin play Saturday, earning wins over the Saskatoon Hustlers and the Lumsden Cubs to finish first overall. They kept rolling into the playoffs, knocking off the Southeast Supernovas and the Hustlers again to punch their ticket to the gold medal game. The Bulldogs would ultimately fall to the Moose Jaw Ice in the final, but still come home with a silver medal. It's been an impressive start to the season for Estevan, now sitting at 8 wins and just 1 loss. We want your news and sports scores, click Submit News on the Discover Estevan app.
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0: It's shaping up to be a hot and sunny stretch across the southeast, with Estevan climbing to 30 this afternoon under clear skies. Tonight drops to 12 with a few clouds before temperatures soar again Tuesday with sunshine and a high of 33. The heat sticks around through Wednesday, Thursday, and Friday with plenty of sun and daytime highs sitting in the low to mid-30s. Stay weather ready, stream us anytime, anywhere, download our Discover Estevan app.
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0: Saskatchewan's best music. Rolling home for Monday with Rod the Mod, Rod Stewart, and tonight I'm yours, one of the greatest hits of all time. I'm Barry Weiss. Spring seeding back on big time in our province today after some of the guys had to take a little time off because of the rain. This week a lot different. We'll have temperatures in the low to mid 30s across a big swath of the province, and it should stay pretty dry for a while too. The details in your local forecast coming up, and more of Saskatchewan's best music on the way with one of my favorite 70s and early 80s bands, 10cc in a few minutes, BTO coming up, and Crowded House next.
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9: Summer is arriving in a hurry across Estevan with sunshine and a high near 30 this afternoon before a mild overnight low of 12. Tuesday turns even hotter with mainly sunny skies and a high of 33, and the warm, dry weather continues right through Thursday with another sunny day and temperatures back into the low 30s. Get the latest forecast at your fingertips by downloading our Discover Estevan app. I'm Lois Fever.
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0: 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Stanley Cup playoffs continue tonight. Game 3 between Montreal and Carolina, tied 1-1. It's a big game tonight. 6 o'clock is face-off in Montreal, where I'm sure the crowd is going to be going wild. They're probably going a little nuts right now. And the Toronto Blue Jays back at it tonight as well. After winning 2 of 3 from Pittsburgh on the weekend, they take on the Miami Marlins at home tonight in Toronto. First pitch, 5 o'clock, and you'll hear the game on a pair of our network stations. Proud to be Saskatchewan's voice of the Toronto Blue Jays. AM 1190 in the southeast out of Weyburn, and in west central Saskatchewan from Rosetown and Kindersley, 1330 1210 radio.
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8: Estevan is heading into one of its hottest stretches of the year so far, with a yellow heat warning now in place across the region. Tonight stays clear with a mild low of 13, followed by sunny skies and a high of 32 on Tuesday. The heat continues through Wednesday before peaking Thursday, with temperatures expected to reach 36 degrees under 4.

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2: It's the kind of weather that makes you start planning barbecues, planting flowers, and pretending you'll finally get caught up on outdoor projects. I'm Lois Beaver, and here are today's top headlines from across the Southeast. Tonight, the Estevan City Council meets to discuss the latest recent events in the community. The city first welcomes MLA Lori Carr as she is in town following the spring sitting of legislature. The family of Arthur Garish, Estevan's mayor from around 100 years ago, requests the city to give them the street sign for Garish Place when the old sign is removed for maintenance. And the Estevan Market Mall has a new feature being applied for that will include a new restaurant with a drive-thru. Learn more about the council meeting once that's happened after 6 p.m. With nearly 80% of seeds in the ground for some areas, the Southeast is doing well with seeding. That's according to agrologist Edgar Hammermeister, who thanked local residents for their consideration this season.
3: Seeding overall was good for most people. I've never heard of any kind of highway incidents. You know, I've talked about it in the past, about asking patients for when equipment's moving on the highways. Never heard any stories, and my own experience, everybody was good for the little bit that we traveled on the highway. So the farmers do appreciate that an awful lot.
2: Hammermeister says many farms may be able to wrap up operations by the end of the week. Economic Development Month in Estevan combined community events with fresh ideas, including a well-attended barbecue on Friday and an earlier workshop focused on growth. The barbecue helped bring people together, while the session introduced new ways to strengthen local businesses and organizations. Community Development Officer Becca Ford says that message tied closely to what's happening here.
4: So we hosted, at the beginning of May, we hosted a workshop from Peter Kenyon, and he's from Australia, and he talks about the experience economy and talked about how to, how every business, municipality, organization can kind of enhance our businesses by, helping promote people and celebrate people, and something that we've been talking about a lot. So it was really nice to have that reaffirmed.
2: The month now wraps up with the Tech Hub Conference running today and tomorrow. Putting together an event like the St. Giles Lobster Supper took a major team effort, and it wouldn't have been possible without the people working behind the scenes. Held Friday night, the fundraiser saw 150 lobsters served as volunteers stepped up in a big way to keep everything running smoothly. A member of the organizing team, Margaret Duncan, said that teamwork is what kept the tradition going strong.
5: We have an amazing group of volunteers. Everyone comes and does their part. Somebody will always say, will one person organize it? And you know that if you put a sign-up sheet up, we have a group of people that all come together, and some of them are from our church, some of them are not. It's amazing actually who we have working with us. So it's really nice to see everyone working together. I guess it's many hands make light work.
2: The event not only raised funds, but also highlighted the strong sense of community support in Estevan. When the story continues after the newscast ends, you'll find it waiting for you at discoverestevan.com, your home for local news, weather, and everything Southeast Saskatchewan.
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2: The fourth annual walleye tournament at Main Prize Regional Park wasn't just about the leaderboard, as young anglers had their own moments to shine over the weekend. Families took part in the event alongside experienced competitors, helping create a welcoming atmosphere both on and off the water. Co-organizer Michelle Smart says one returning participant made the most of the opportunity this year.
6: Yes, we were really excited. Jake and his dad have come to the tournament every year that we've had it, and he caught his biggest fish today, over 7 pounds, and he was super proud and happy, and we're always glad to encourage kids and fishing, that's for sure.
2: The tournament continues to encourage youth involvement as it grows year over year. The Estevan Minor Softball Bulldogs continue to make early noise this season. Competing at a tournament in Regina over the weekend, the Bulldogs, coached by Brad Zukowicz, put together a near-perfect run. They opened Saturday with wins over Saskatoon Hustlers and the Lumsden Cubs, finishing first in round-robin play. On Sunday, Estevan defeated the Southeast Supernovas and once again topped the Hustlers to advance to the championship game. In the gold medal matchup, the Bulldogs were edged by the Moose Jaw Ice, earning a silver medal finish. Despite the loss, it's a strong early season performance, with Estevan now holding an 8-1 record. Got score, stats, or standout moments? Share your updates anytime on the Discover Estevan app.
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2: A yellow heat warning remains in effect for Estevan as hot temperatures settle into the southeast this week. This evening stays clear and warm, with temperatures easing down to 13 overnight. Sunshine returns Tuesday with a high of 32 and gusty southeast winds, before another sunny and hot stretch continue Wednesday. The peak of the heat arrives Thursday with a scorching high of 36 before temperatures ease slightly Friday at 33. Get the latest forecast at your fingertips by downloading our Discover Estevan app. CJ

0: Saskatchewan's best music. It's Def Leppard rolling home for Monday. Thanks for being here. I'm Barry Weiss. The Saskatchewan Rough Riders in action this past weekend in Saskatoon. The first game at Griffith Stadium in years. And it was a good one, too. A really good preseason game. Went right down to the wire, and the Riders won late. 31-27 over Winnipeg. And even though it's only exhibition, it's always fun to beat Winnipeg, isn't it? The regular season opens up June 13th. That's when the Riders begin their defense of the Grey Cup with the BC Lions in Regina to take on the Green Guys. Listen, if you love the weather today, you're going to really like what's coming up in the days ahead. We'll tell you all about that with your local forecast in just a moment, and we'll roll on with the memories. More of Saskatchewan's best music minutes away, including Supertramp, Heart, and Paul Young, all inside the next 15 minutes.
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3: Keep the sunscreen and water bottles nearby. A yellow heat warning is now in effect for Estevan as several days of summer-like temperatures move into the region. Clear skies continue this evening with an overnight low of 13. Tuesday brings sunshine, gusty winds, and a high of 32. While Wednesday stays sunny and hot before temperatures climb all the way to 36 on Thursday. Get the latest forecast by heading over to discoverestevan.com. I'm Lois Fever.
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0: Maritime rock and roll from Prince Edward Island. It's Haywire, Bad Bad Boy, Saskatchewan's best music, the greatest hits of all time. Trooper and Sting coming up. I'm Barry Weiss. I was just looking at the calendar here, and I see today is International Geek Day. Geek Day, and I wondered why that was. Well, apparently, it dates back to 1977 when the very first Star Wars movie appeared in theaters. Remember lining up for that? 49 years ago today. It's estimated the lifetime value of Star Wars movies, merchandise, and all that other stuff is $70 billion. $70 billion. For that kind of money, I do not mind being called a geek. I'm fine with it.
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6: Estevan is heading into one of its hottest stretches of the year so far, with a yellow heat warning now in place across the region. Tonight stays clear with a mild low of 13, followed by sunny skies and a high of 32 on Tuesday. The heat continues through Wednesday before peaking Thursday, with temperatures expected to reach 36 degrees under full sunshine. Check out how warm it's going to be over at discoverestevan.com. I'm Lois Fever.
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I'm Barry Weiss. Have a great Monday night, all right? Listen, even if you're not a Montreal Canadiens fan normally, aren't you pulling for them just a little bit? They're the last Canadian team left in the hunt for the Stanley Cup. Game 3 of their Eastern Final against Carolina, minutes away, starts at 6 o'clock. Here's Sting, Set Them Free, one of the greatest hits of all time.

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2: Look at Proverbs 4:23. It says, guard your heart, for from it flow the wellsprings of life. Our heart is kind of all we have. Mm. You know, our values and our passions, our emotions, our thoughts, where we're going in life. And that's inside our skin. That's our ultimate boundary, is what's inside of us.
3: That's Dr. John Townsend. He's our guest today on Focus on the Family with Jim Daly. We're going to be talking about boundaries, particularly in marriage today. And I'm John Fuller.
4: John, this is such an important topic. You know, the family is the foundation to culture, and healthy families deliver a healthy culture. And I think that's one of the great difficulties we have right now, is for the culture to understand the importance of family and commitment in marriage and raising your children so they're healthy human beings. That's part of what we're trying to do here each and every day at Focus on the Family. We're doing it in that Christian context, and that's important to us. But our guest today has written a wonderful book with his colleague, Dr. John Townsend, along with Dr. Henry Cloud. And this is one of those books that every married couple should have, because it helps us to better understand the choices that we're making or contributing to breaking those loving relationships. And boundaries in marriage, this is deep stuff that will help you in such a great way.
3: Mm-hmm. And Dr. Townsend is a psychologist and best-selling author, and he's written a number of books. Obviously, this one, Boundaries in Marriage, Understanding the Choices That Make or Break Loving Relationships. Check it out. We've got the details at focusonthefamily.ca.
4: Dr. Townsend, welcome to Focus on the Family. Welcome back.
2: Glad to be here. Yes.
4: Always good to have you. Let's get into the content, boundaries in marriage. Let's start with, what is a boundary?
2: Well, simply put, it's a property line. It's whatever denotes the difference between what you are responsible for and own what you're not. Now, in our world, think about your home. Your home, if you went to your county seat and you have an apartment or a house or a condo or whatever, it would say, here's where the line ends and begins. And what's inside that home? If you've got a plumbing problem, it's your problem. Their plumbing problem is going to be theirs, and mine's going to be mine. And the way to look at it is, look at Proverbs 4:23. It says, guard your heart, for from it flow the wellsprings of life. Our heart is kind of all we have. Mm. You know, our values and our passions, our emotions, our thoughts, where we're going in life. And that's inside our skin. That's our ultimate boundary, is what's inside of us.
4: Why are boundaries important? It sounds almost antithetical to marriage, like we become one and, you know, boundaries are not appropriate for people becoming one.
2: Right.
4: But why are they important?
2: And it's confusing sometimes, because you look at Genesis, that they be one flesh. You look at Ephesians 5, where it says they are one, and all this. And people say, well, what's this stuff of me having a me? Well, here's the thing. The Bible doesn't just teach oneness.